0: morning at the hot 76 Tango, maintaining 350.
1: Idea 76 Tango, good morning, from that side.
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1: And yes, 6 Hotel Zulu, Shannon. Hotel Zulu, good morning to you, Squawk 2225.
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0: 6 Hotel Zulu, the land bike here from Reznor to Liptov.
1: Report,
0: Foster, request. 3-4, Foster, 210-12-210.
1: 210-12-210.

0: 587, Negative 8, you're identified to report when you've received your Oceanic clearance from Shannon. Thank you.
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0: CR 160, level 370. CR 16, Shannon, good morning to you from the book. CR 16, Roger, you're identified, cleared from Resno 2, go.
1: From Resno 2, go. Yeah, CR 160.

0: Charlie, inbound Redmond, 2255,
1: double 2. Yeah, 2, Shannon Control, good morning to you. That's Mike here from Redmond to Boston.
0: Redmond, Boston, yeah, the.
1: Copied, you're not later than time 0100. Report your pets at this moment.
0: We're not going to go to 0005 now.
1: Confirm 0100 or earlier.

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0: Winnipeg, at Chicago 617, Southern Highway, Southern Highway 3, Winnipeg. 617, Shannon, Vancouver, Martin, Chief of Purpose Ball. Here from Vetter to Morak. Hi, sir, 587. Call me on frequency 122.980.
1: 122.980. What's the address of 587?
0: 587, I affirm. 122.980.
1: 122.980, I say. Shannon Patrol, good evening. At the 167.370.
0: The 16, good morning to you, identified.
2: Strong morning, she had two heavies, level 360, 2 miles left of front.
0: And yeah, two Shannon Egg, more to identify, that's copy, thanks.

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0: Fighter Service, 212. Eddie, 2, route to Donax, Delta Oscar, November, Alpha X-ray.
1: Right, this is Donax, Delta Oscar, November, X-ray, 2, thank you.

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1: Go ahead, ATH 16.
0: Okay, route to Echo Sierra Alpha, Mike Alpha.
1: Say again.
0: Echo Sierra Alpha, Mike Alpha. It's a good bit down from your route there. Past Tango India Victor, Uniform November is Echo Sierra Alpha, Mike Alpha.
1: Okay, initially go to Echo Sierra Alpha, Mike Alpha, and stand by the way.
0: Okay, firm. Yep, you go. You can return to your flight plan route after Echo Sierra Alpha, Mike Alpha.
1: Okay, if you have one.

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1: Squawk 2011.
0: Roger, you're identified here from Dogo to Morag.
1: Dogo to Morag,

more of Papa Shenema. Good morning to you. Firm as well from flight level. Confirm your squawk and flight level. Okay, squawk 2004 on standby for radar contact.

box flap is identified clear from sonnet to IRAD. November 324 box flap is identified clear from sonnet to IRAD.

0: November 324, Fox Papa, do you read?
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0: Yeah, after sun it is, I brought India, Bravo, Romeo, Oscar, Delta.

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0: Yep, Golf Oscar Whiskey.

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Maybe a couple of points there you could tell me?

0: This one has a Goma, India, Blue, Sierra Alpha Bravo.
1: 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I'll give you the points then. I brought the Gulf Oscar Whiskey. Then after that it's Gulf Oscar Sierra Alpha Mike. Gulf Oscar Sierra Alpha Mike. Then Haven Hotel Alpha Victor Echo November. Hotel Alpha Victor Echo November. And then Romeo Echo November. Echo Quebec Romeo Echo November. Echo Quebec.

0: Foster, Sierra Alpha Mike, Hotel Alpha, Victor Echo November, and then Romeo Echo November, Echo Quebec, and then I'm back on.
1: Okay, perfect, thanks.

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1: Delta 224, Shimano 9, go to ATU, you're identified, cleared from Moreno, 2 Golden.

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1: Condor 3777, good morning to you. You've been spiked here from Moresno to Lisco.
0: Moresno to Lisco, Condor 3777.

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Good morning to you. Good morning, guys. Here from Pickle Saluta.

0: 4, John.
1: Yes, sir. Delta 2-3-0. Good morning. We are looking 6250. Mercedes flight level 390 to reject.
0: 204, Shannon, roger, your net spike, your breath, what's in the heat?
1: There's no looking, Sheila.

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0: 840, go ahead. Roger, good morning to you. You're identified. You're from Nevin to Morag.
1: Nevin to Morag.

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1: From Dovo to
0: Morag. Just confirm after Dovo is Morag, Mike Oscar Romeo Alpha Golf.
1: After Dovo to Morag, Mike Oscar Romeo Alpha Golf.

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1: 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Confirm flight level.
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1: Roger, you're identified here from Pickles to Lipko.
0: Portman, Pickle, proceeding direct to Lipko. 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

0: 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LA 2, Shannon Echo AQ. 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
2: Divine Cannon Delta 70 heading at flight 390.
0: Delta 70, Shannon Echo, morning to you, identified.

0: 7, control, a very good morning, Phantom 642 heavy, 5 to 6, 7 0.
1: Phantom 642, Regis Run 5, thank you, identified.
0: Get low, Caleb, 204, level 390.
1: Phantom 204 is identified, good morning. Station cross turn condo 3777 is identified, thank you.
2: Delta 234 checking in, flight level 360.
1: Delta 234, good AQ identified.
3: Shannon, good day, Delta 132
1: and 400, this is a case call, I check. Delta 132, Shannon, good AQ identified, that's copied. No order reports of any turbines. You want to come back a little bit on the speed, your company traffic there 20 miles ahead of you at the same level.
3: Delta 132, sure, what's the measure?
1: Actually, if you come back to Mach 8-4, please.
3: 8-4, Delta 132, yes.

0: 22 Shannon.
1: Delta 22 Flight Level 4 Zulu. Delta 22 Shannon.
0: Good day to you. You're identified. Any turbulence?
1: Smooth rising, Delta.
0: Roger. You're able to your Mach 83.
1: We can do that for a while.
0: Continue on Mach 83 and just advise when you need to go back a bit. You have company traffic behind you.
1: Shannon,
0: 313, level 290, approach the tiger. 313, Shannon, good morning to you. Confirm a squawk. 313,
1: squawk, 621.
0: Roger that, you're identified. Take here from Pickle to Cougar.
1: Pickle, then Cougar reach. 313.

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0: Thanks.
2: Captain Patrol, UPS 217, level 382.
0: UPS 217, Shannon, good morning to you, identified.
2: Good morning, UPS 217.

0: 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Goodbye.
1: Roger, London 132.

Lieutenant, good morning, Shamrock. What speed do you have here? 340 for 330 towards the Lapo. That's

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Level 10 CPS 2-0.

And then that road is wondering if you had a 6 o'clock and straight, they were cruising 900, 10 to

0: Charlie, good morning. Shamrock 122 is with you, passing 336, descending 330, Director Lambo.
1: Shamrock 122, gentlemen, good morning. Identify when ready. Continue descent to flight level 170.
0: Descent flight level 170, Shamrock 122.

0: 7 control, have a 641 Yankee Heavy, Yankee 5370.
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1: Air Canada, 898, gentlemen, good morning, Adam.
2: Scanning, morning, Virgin 92, Mike Charlie, flight level 390, deck, yes.
1: Virgin 92, Mike Charlie, gentlemen, good morning, Adam. Shamrock 11 Papa, contact Dublin Control, 129-180, on the weather.
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1: Air Canada 836, gentlemen, good morning, I know.

Tango Tango Charlie, flying by 6 miles. Templeton Tango Charlie, descend to flight level 170, maintain 290 knots indicated for greater. Sunflower 170, descend to Oak Raider, Templeton Tango Charlie.

0: 104 with you, flight level 330, leaving Alapo. Channel 104, channel, no, I can flight, and we're ready for you. We're going with it.
1: Maintain 280 knots indicated in the descent.
2: SM Tampa level 170, maintain 280 knots
1: descent for Papa Romeo.

0: morning, Oscar Two Romeo. That's a bit
1: for you. Oscar Two Romeo, Shannon. Good morning, Eden.
0: 7104, standing by.
1: 7104, descent flight level 170, maintain 280 knots indicated or less.
0: Flight level 170, 280 indicated or less. We'll put it on 7104.

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1: United 7-0, Shannon, good morning, Adrian. Shamrock 1 Tango Charlie, report your speed to Dublin 129.180, come on, will you?
0: Good morning, Adrian. Good morning.

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1: 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Grab me along, Salma, on Papa Romeo.
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0: 7, good morning. Chemical and Yankee Lima, descending flight number 150, direct to Rabbit.
1: Chemical and Yankee Lima, Shannon, good morning. Item flight, descend to flight level 80.
0: Descend to flight level 80, Chemical and Yankee Lima.
1: Chemical and Yankee Lima, you're clear to Sabre to rejoin your Rabbit 3 Delta arrival from the
0: T4. Just Sabre to rejoin your Rabbit 3 Delta arrival from the T4, Chemical and Yankee Lima.
2: Shannon, morning, Delta 30, flight level 340.
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0: alone if that's 4-0-3, heavy level 8 call.
1: That's on the 4-0-3, Shannon, hello, Adam. Shannon, good morning. Hi,
2: Dave. Any higher, sir?
1: What's your requested level?
2: This is a 423, anything up to 390.
1: This is a 423, climb to flight level 390.
2: Climb to 390, we'll look for 423, thank you.

0: Houston calling Soundings Club, right? United Minor, Minor 4?
1: Yes, sir. Niner, Niner 4, flight level 3.
0: Good morning. Identified.
1: Good morning.
2: 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United 422 checking on the 370.
0: 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Good morning.

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0: 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American 722, flight level 390.
1: American 722, Sherman, good morning. Identify descent, flight level 330.
0: Descent, flight level 330 for American 722.

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0: 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Contact launch control 132.860. 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
1: Ground 375 Gulf, channel on the way, that's it.
2: Good morning, JetBlue 1620, flight level 330.
1: JetBlue 1620, Shaman, good morning, Megan.
3: Good morning, Shannon, American 70, flight level 400.
1: American 70, Shannon, good morning, Megan.
2: Shannon, good morning, Delta 224, flight level 390.
1: Delta 224, Shannon, good morning, identify.

0: 7, good morning. Storm Jet 157, heavy level 410.
1: Storm Jet 157, Shannon, good morning. Identify.
0: Will you be needing in 330 over Beaufort?
1: Affirm. I also have traffic. I need to have you below just west of Dublin, so you can expect lower in about 4 or 5 minutes.
0: That's copy. Storm Jet 157.

0: Shannon, good morning. Speedbird 11 Julia, flight level 410, direct exit.
1: Speedbird 11 Julia, Shannon, good morning. Rick, Delta 4-6, Shannon.
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1: 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Contact London Control now on 132.860. Bye-bye.
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2: 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Yeah, hello, Delta 228, 380.
1: Delta 228, Shannon, good morning, I got somebody.
3: Shannon, good morning, Lufthansa 441, low level 270.
1: Lufthansa 441, Shannon, good morning, I got somebody.
3: Thank you. And Delta 242, leveling, 400.
1: Delta 242, Shannon, good morning, I got somebody.

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1: 410
0: Mike in 110, yeah, looks good. Mike, I just need to check London, standby for level change.

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0: Seabird 40 Foxtrot, gentlemen, good morning, Mayday.
2: Good morning.
0: Okay, two stations crossed there, Seabird 5, Charlie Alpha, Shannon, good morning, identified. Great, Austrian 4-2, good morning, identified.

0: 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Bay Charlie, keep it LC, flight level 39 in there to engine.
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1: Charmico Mike November, Shannon, good morning, I'd have flight. Continue descent to flight level 170.
0: Continue descent to flight level 170, Charmico Mike November.

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1: Tawbury 3,
0: Echo Alpha. Echo Alpha, descend to flight level 8-0.

0: 0 Hotel, gentlemen, good morning. I'm in flight. I'm just trying to keep you ahead of traffic falling into London. Could you manage Mach Escalator 3 or at least maintain Mach Escalator 2 or greater, please?
1: Yep, we can do that. Thanks for checking. Watch your hotel.
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0: American 730, Shannon, good morning. Identify to maintain Mach Escalator 2 or less.
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1: Stand by 471, Shannon, good morning, identify. Shamrock 1 Echo Alpha, contact Shannon approach, 121.405, Toronto, will you?
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1: Sunset 129 or Shannon, I'm waiting. Tomjet 129 or Shannon, descend to flight level 330.
0: Descend to flight level 330, Tomjet 129.

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0: 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Persian 104 Lima Shannon.
1: Persian 104 Lima.
0: Persian 104 Lima Shannon, turn left 5 degrees to traffic.
1: Left 5 degrees, 104 Lima.

0: Delta 1-4, Shannon, continue present heading, view traffic.
1: Present heading, Delta 1-4, roger.
0: Virgin 104, Lima, Shannon, descend to flight level 370.
2: Descend level 370, roger, I'm on the police.

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0: Ryanair 31 Uniform Zulu, Shannon, good day. Radar contact and they're cleared to Bamba and climb the flight level at 330.
1: Bamba, flight level 330, good morning, 31 Uniform Zulu.

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0: good morning, United 42, flight level 350.
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Fighter 60, Romeo Foxtrot, Shannon Control, good morning, identify turn left heading 075, climb flight level 230.

United 310, Shannon Control, hello, I identify descent flight level 170. United 23, contact Dublin Control, 135.655, goodbye. Ryanair 60, Romeo Foxtrot, direct to the

0: Shannon, the other channel 59, QL passing Flightball 120, climbing Flightball 160, direct to Tinoku.
1: Shannon 59, QL, Shannon, do you smoke good identified, climb flight level 240.
0: Climb flight level 240, Shannon 59, QL.

0: Connor, good morning. Ryanair 176, passing 1800 feet, climbing altitude 5000 feet, you are there, Trump.
1: Ryanair 176, Shannon Control, at Empire Turn, left direct rotor, time to flight level 230.
0: Left turn rotor, climb flight level 230, Ryanair 176.

0: Continuation Mach 1 Alpha with Whiskey, standing flight level 170 to Alamo.
1: Shamrock 1 Alpha, Whiskey, Shining Control, good morning, identified speed 300 knots or greater.
0: 300 knots, Shamrock 1 Alpha.
2: Shannon, the way, good morning, Ryanair 2976, Whiskey, flight level 49, flight level 9, here to Panda.
1: Ryanair 2976, Shannon Control, good morning, identified, find flight level 230.
2: Flight level 230, Ryanair 2976.

0: Ryanair 2976, flying to flight level 310.
1: Contact with 310, Ryanair 2976.
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0: Thomas, good morning, Sonic 307, climbing flight level 150, direct Dago. Good night, Sonic Express, climbing flight level 240, Sonic 307.
1: Shamrock 9, Echo Golf, rate of descent 2000 or more, due traffic. Air Canada 918, port speed to Dublin Control 129.180, goodbye.
2: Report RT to Dublin Control 129.180, Air Canada 918.
1: Finer 1676, climb flight number 290.
3: Climb flight level 290, Finer 1676.
4: Is it on now?
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1: Continue present heading, heading 226, Sonic 387. 5 pilot 300, Sonic 387.

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1: Please see flight level 290, this is Dragon 61 Foxtrot Papa.

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2: Runner 24 Mune from Delta, Comic Tower, good morning. Surf wind at field 210 degrees, 03 knots. Visibility 10 kilometers. We are cab okay. Temperature 8 degrees, dew 6. Runway condition is dry. And you can expect an ILS Zulu approach, runway 26.
1: Expect an ILS Zulu approach, runway 26. Change the QNH, current 2.7.
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1: That's all, copy. Thank you. I'll see you in a bit.

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1: Jeffrey 353, Shannon identified, no speed restriction, descend to flight level 170.
0: No speed restriction, down to flight level 170, JetBlue 353.
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1: Liner 4 X-ray Whiskey Shannon Control identified, direct Suvin, climb to flight level 240.

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0: Ryanair 24 Uniform Delta, radar service terminates, contact Connaught Tower 130.705. Bye bye.
1: 30705,
2: good morning, Janet. Ryanair 24 Uniform Delta, descending Flight 100, inbound Expo, VR radio service, 549 miles from the VR.
3: Ryanair 24 Uniform Delta, Connaught Tower. Continue Expo, straight in ILS Zulu, runway 26, no delay. Descend flight level 80, report 30 Connaught DME.
2: Descend flight level 80, straight in ILS Zulu, runway 26, and report 30 miles, Ryanair 24 Uniform Delta.
0: Air Canada 800, Shannon Kill, good morning, identified, descend to flight level 170.
4: Descend to level 170,
2: Air Canada. Good morning, Lennon, Andrew, Fox, Edward, 200, flight level 190, track, D-Pan, passing,
0: 50.0. Ryanair 900, Fox, Shannon Control, identified, climb unrestricted, flight level 290.
2: Unrestricted, flight level 290, Andrew, Fox.

0: Ground Control, good morning. WestJet 42, 32 and a half for 210.
1: WestJet 42, Shannon Control, identified to sequencing speed 250 knots or less.
0: 250 or less for the transition, WestJet 42.

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1: 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Carolina 27, you're in from Joshua, not 30 miles from the VR.
2: Ryanair 24, uniform Delta, Comet Tower, descent to altitude 5,000 feet, QNH 1027 hectopascals, report established on the localizer.
1: Descent altitude 5,000 feet, QNH 1027, we'll call Ryanair 2 from uniform Delta.

0: Ryanair 79 Golf Foxtrot, report speed to Dublin Control, 135.655. Bye bye.
1: 25655
0: Ryanair 79 Golf Foxtrot. Bye bye. Confirm 135.655.
1: Yes sir, 35655 Ryanair 79 Golf Foxtrot.
0: Thanks. WestJet 42, report speed to Dublin Control, 135.655. Bye bye.
2: 135.655, this is the WestJet 42, have a good day.

0: Charlie 776, climb at flight level 160 and Elkin.
1: Shama 776, China Control identified, climb flight level 240.
0: Flight level 240, Shama 776.

0: Good morning, Shamrock, 9 Whiskey Mike, Lieutenant Flight Level 210 towards Navajo.
1: Shamrock 9 Whiskey Mike, Channel Control, good morning, identify descend to Flight Level 170.
0: Descend to Flight Level 170, Shamrock 9 Whiskey Mike.
1: Quality 1470, climb to Flight Level 250.
0: Flight Level 250, 1470.

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1: Barnett 2 from Uniform Delta, descend to altitude 3,000 feet, cleared ILS Zulu, approach runway 26, report 5 miles.
0: Send out to 3,000 feet, 1026, and 5 miles, runway 2 from Uniform Delta.

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0: good morning. Shamrock 71 Kilo, passing flight level 60, flight level 90 on the start of the traction.
1: Shamrock 71 Kilo, ground control, identify direct Evan, climb flight level 230.
0: Direct Evan, climb flight level 230, Shamrock 71 Kilo.
1: Shamrock 9 Whiskey Mike, contact Dublin Control, 129er, decimal 1808.
0: Dublin 129er, 180, Shamrock 71.

0: 10 Des Moines, Delta 176, Passover 315, climb up 210, speed 250 knots.
1: Delta 176, China Control identified as on flight level 170.
0: To the flight level 170, Delta 176.

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0: Shamrock 3 8 Alpha, flying from flight level 270.
1: Direct NJEX, flight level 270.

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Channel, good morning, Channel 23, George Delta. Climbing flight level 150, on track to takeoff, passing flight level 131. Safe Desert Control, airspace, climb flight level 280, Channel 23, George Delta.

0: Tahoe, it's right here. 45 will be echo for London Stansted. Departure weather, please.
1: Good morning, Shenzhen Control, Golf Victor, India, departing flight level 230, and we're at
2: Golf Victor, India, Shenzhen, hello, London Stansted.
1: Correction for Golf Victor, India, so we're direct on that.
2: Roger.
0: 0639. 2669 HY027, thank you very much. We'll call back 4-5 from here.

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1: Okay, direct to Tuvan and Ben Lazo, Shama 7, Papa Mike.

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0: Ryanair 68, Golf Alpha, descend to flight level 80.
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1: Minor 62 Hotel Tango, Shannon, identified here, Tuzma 1 Golf, arrival, descent flight level 100.
0: Tuzma 1 Golf, 100, Bravo 62.

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1: 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Ryanair 62, Hotel Tango, direct to Rob Hall.
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1: 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Bye bye.
0: 119.905, Ryanair 62, Hotel Tango, bye.
1: Ryanair 68, Golf Alpha, contact approach 121.405. Bye bye.

0: Zulu Victor, clip level 250 above Surah.
1: Minor 5 Zulu Victor, Shannon, hello, identified, cleared from Surah to Hexbow.
0: Surah to Hexbow, line positive Victor.
2: Hello, Mr. Bounce, can I ask what departure can we expect, or if the clearance is ready?
3: Runway 45, runway Echo, you can expect an LGUX 1 Bravo departure.
2: LGUX 1 Bravo, thank you.
1: Control identified, descend to flight level 170.
0: Descend to flight level 170, GFA 41.

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1: Runner 5 Zulu Victor, Connaught Tower.
0: Good morning, can we get late weather please?
1: Runner 5 Zulu Victor, shifts wind 210 degrees, 04 knots, conditions at the field are cab OK, temperature 8, dew point 7, QNH 1027 hectopascals. Runway condition 666, and you can expect an ILS Zulu approach for runway 26.
0: QNH 1027, and expecting the ILS Zulu 26. Ryan 5 Zulu Victor, thank you. See you shortly.
1: See you soon.

0: Tower 65 in the affirm, request that assist the runway for Paw Patrol.
1: Rescue 5 Tower, proceed on report vacated.
0: Proceed on report vacated, Rescue 5.
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0: Sims Zone 4, Delta China Control, good morning, identify. Shamrock 580, climb to flight level 320.
1: Climb level 320, Shamrock 580.
0: Binary 8625, I contact Hawk approach 119.905, bye bye.
1: 119.905,
0: Ryanair 5, Victor, radar service terminates, contact Connex 130.705, bye bye.
1: 30.705, Ryanair 5, 1.

0: 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Jameson 41 Delta, contact Scottish 127.275, right?
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1: Runner 5, Zulu Victor, descend altitude 3,000 feet, clear dial left Zulu approach, runway 26, report 5 miles.
0: Descend 3,000 feet, clear dial left Zulu 26, report 5 miles, Runner 5, Zulu Victor.

0: 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Good morning, identified. Find flight level 320.
1: That's not level 320, Shaman. Thank you.
2: Run air 1746, calling town. I'm running at 1746, surface wind 220 degrees, 04 knots, conditions at the field cab okay, temperature 8 degrees, dew point 6 degrees, QNH 1027 hectopascals, and you can expect an ILS Zulu approach runway 26.
3: That's copy, Brenner. 1027, we'll be there in about 3 minutes.

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1: 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Identify, trying to flight level 290.
0: Copy, level 290, runway 970 Hotel.

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0: Tower Rescue 6 at Charlie, permission to proceed to Bravo via the service road?
1: Ryanair 5 Zulu Victor, 4 miles.
2: Ryanair 5 Zulu Victor, surface wind 210 degrees at 04 knots, runway 26, clear to land.
1: Runway 26, clear to land, Ryanair 5 Zulu Victor.
2: Rescue 5, hold position.
0: Rescue 6, hold them.

0: airport and with the passing 16 flight 160 direct to Pelling.
1: Number 4-9 Whiskey, Shannon, good morning, identify climb flight level 320.
0: Flight level 320, good morning.

0: Right now, 405 uniform, climbing flight level 900, please come on.
1: Right now, 405 uniform, Shannon, good morning. Identified, climb flight level 230.
0: Climb flight level 230 right now, 405 uniform.

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1: Ryanair 45 Romeo Echo, clear to London Stansted, Elgox 1 Bravo, flight level 9 is 0, squawk 7026.
0: This is Stansted via Elgox 1 Bravo, issue coming flight level 9 is 0, squawk 7026, 45 Romeo Echo.
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1: Ryanair 5 Zulu, Victor, at the end, 180, backtrack, vacate via Alpha, stand 1 Lima with the Marshall.
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0: American 132, 300 descending 210.
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0: Canada American 724, flight level 310, descending 250.
1: 724, shining good morning, identify. Descend to flight level 170.
0: Descend to flight level 17, American 724.
1: Ryanair ACO Alpha, descend to flight level 190.
2: Descend to flight level 190, ACO Alpha.
3: 0723. Thanks so much, runway 26, connect 1227, run 81 Echo November.
1: Echo, Ryanair 16 Echo Uniform, climb flight level 290.
4: That's flight level 290, Ryanair 16 Echo Uniform, any speed for us?
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4: Other than 33 Ryanair 16 Echo Uniform.
5: Channel, good morning, run someone uniform descendant, flight level 200 in back direction.
1: Ryanair 771 uniform, Shannon, good morning, identified, descend to flight level 100.
5: Descend flight level 100, run 771 uniform.
1: Ryanair 8 Delta Yankee, contact Cork 119.1905,
6: Dubai. 119.1905, Ryanair 8 Delta,

0: Ryanair 45, Romeo Echo, surface wind 200 degrees, 04 knots, runway 26, clear for takeoff.
1: 26, clear for takeoff, 45, Romeo Echo.
2: Good morning, descending to level 200, Pune.
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1: 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Ryanair 45 Romeo Echo, passing 2900, climbing flight level 90.
2: Ryanair 45 Romeo Echo, Shannon, good day. Identified confirmed squawk.
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0: American 724, speed 230 knots, please.
2: 230
0: knots. 724A firm, and report that to Dublin now, 129.180, please.
2: 129.180, report that to them, American 724.
0: Ryanair 45 Romeo Echo, climb to flight level 250.
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3: 434-260 for the Excelsior 50.
1: Runner 8 Kilo Alpha, continue hex post, straight in ILS Zulu approach runway 26, no delay. Descend flight level 80, report 30 Connacht DME.
0: Call you 30 Connacht DME, we descend level 80 for the straight in 26 Runner 8 Kilo Alpha.

0: 30 inbound Ryanair, 30 nautical miles inbound Ryanair, 8 kilo.
1: Ryanair 8 kilo alpha, descent altitude 5,000 feet, QNH 1028 hectopascals, and report established on the localizer.
0: Set altitude 5,000 feet, QNH 1028, we'll call Ryanair 8 kilo alpha.
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0: That's Andy Lima from Ready Go Ahead, your ETA for Psycho.
1: ETA for Psycho is quarter past the hour.
0: Quarter past the hour, copy. Remain below the conic control, still on the way.
1: Roger, remain below the conic control, don't tell the other demo.

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1: We are now on the localizer and we are now inside Serenade, Kilo
0: Alpha. Runway 8 Kilo Alpha, descent to altitude 3,000 feet, clear the ILS Zulu approach and report 5 miles.
1: Clear for the ILS Zulu approach, descent to altitude 3,000 feet, I'll call you 5 miles, Runway 8 Kilo Alpha.

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1: 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Good morning. Identified descent to flight level 17.
0: Descent level 17.

0: Frontier Good Shamrock 858 for passing flight level 77 for flight level 890.
1: 858, Kitchener, Richard M. Floyd, and climb flight level 290.
0: Climb flight level 290, Shamrock.
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0: Good morning, Alpha. Currently received call 2640, CNA call 0209 at 2003. Looking correct to flag it.
1: Alpha 73 Whiskey, Shannon information. Shannon Aerodrome, QNH1029, hectopascal, no known traffic in the FAO 2 effect.
0: That copies and hold your rate after the CNA.
1: I'm reducing 5.
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2: Shamrock 858, contact Shannon 135, decimal 230, sorry.
0: 35, 230, Shamrock 850. Flight level
1: 90, squawk 5150. Good to Luton on the top 2, 1 Alpha departure, runway 08. Flight level 90, squawk 5150, Ryanair 81, I can remember.
0: Read back correct.

0: morning, runway 9, Romeo climbs to 5,000 feet, passing 1,700 feet. Romeo climbs straight ahead.
1: Runway 9, Romeo, Shannon, good day. Identified, clear to bow from left or right turn, whichever you prefer, and climb to flight level 230.
0: Clear to bow from climb flight level 230, the right turn, runway 9, Romeo.

0: altitude restriction?
1: No ATC speed restriction.
0: No speed restriction, thank you, Radar 9 plus Romeo.
1: Radar 9 plus Romeo, flight level 270.
0: Flight level 270, Radar 9 plus Romeo.

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0: on. Good morning, Brian. One is for about 7511 and a 0 that is 3 months.
1: All right, one Lima Papa Shining the day identified on flight level 290. Confirm passing level.
0: 7511 and passing level 140.
1: All right, one Lima Papa, thanks. Clear to Bamba.
0: To Bamba, Brian. I want to have a

0: Pointer, 1 Lima Papa, contact Shannon 134, that's 1630, quick.
1: I'm pretty close to now, I want to go out with Shannon. So now, good day, top.

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2: Exactly one, Shannon Bridge, go ahead. 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

0: 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Good morning. Identified here to Botham, climb to flight level 230.
1: Good, Botham, climb flight level 230 right here.
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1: Kuni Golf 10, he does copy dive, not on traffic in the FAO to request, and Norton Q and H 1028 hectopascal.
0: Roger that, 1028 Kuni Golf 10.
1: Thanks very much. 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

0: 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Good day.
1: 119.075, that's good day, Mariner 81 Echo November.
2: Got a 404, Shannon, good day, identified and descent to flight level 170.
3: Descent to flight level 170, November
1: 4. Shannon, good day, runner 81 Echo November, we're on the Tufpa 1 Alpha departure passing flight level 41, climb 5190 and score keying 5150 about it. To both from free speed, climb flight level 150 and 81 Echo November.

0: 56 Papa Tesmo, 1 November, passing flight level 40, climbing flight level 90.
1: Minor 156 South China, low identified, direct to road test, time flight.

0: 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Liner 7-8 Golf November, descend flight level 180.
1: Flight 180, Liner 7-8 Golf November.

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2: Standing, good morning, United, 311-135, heading 50160.
0: United 311, channel control, identify direct DINM, time flight level 280.
2: Direct DINM, time flight level 280, United 311.

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1: Direct to Atla, my hello, Ryder 27 Uniform Charlie, sending flight number 220,
0: Delta. Ryder 27 Uniform Charlie, Shannon, hello, identify flight. Clear to Bridge Delta arrival, descend flight number 180.
1: Tipper 2 Delta, descend flight number 180, Ryder 27 Uniform Charlie.
2: Good morning, Shannon, Shamrock 124, heavy passing 275, for flight number 230.
0: Shamrock 124, Shannon, identify, descend flight number 170.
2: Flight 170, Shamrock 124, heavy.
0: Ryanair 156, Papa 2 traffic, turn left heading 025, climb flight level 270.
3: I'm sorry, just say again for Ryanair 156,
0: Papa. Ryanair 156, Papa, turn left heading 025, climb flight level 270.
3: Left heading 025, climb level 270, and left flight level 290, Ryanair 156, Papa.
0: Roger. Ryanair 27 uniform, Charlie, descent flight level 90.
1: Descent flight level 90, Ryanair 27 uniform, Charlie.

0: Tower 5 at Charlie, request access to the service road between Charlie and Bravo, vacated via Bravo.
1: And rescue 5, proceed onto the service road and report when you're clear, Bravo.
0: Proceed on, rescue 5.
2: Ryanair 7-8 Golf, November, contact approach 121.405, bye-bye.
3: 121.405, Ryanair 7-8 Golf, November, bye.

0: Ryanair 156 Papa, resume my navigation, road test.
1: Road test, Ryanair 156 Papa.
0: Ryanair 27 Uniform Charlie, contact approach 121.405. Bye bye.
1: 121.405, Ryanair 27 Uniform Charlie, goodbye.

0: Chief, that gives me Alpha 93, the flight from Cessna, I'm 2, and I'll associate that bulk of flight time, switch over to Alpha.
1: Okay, Office Yankee, that's that copy. Temporary flight time closed or full flight time closed?
0: Full closure, I'll be at the top, Alpha 93,
1: copy, bye.

0: Morning, Taxman 608, sending flight level 220 in RAT.
1: Taxman Air 60H, and then hello, identify descent flight level 130.
0: Descent flight level 130, Taxman 608.

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1: United 980, Shannon Control, identify descend to flight level 170.
0: Descend to flight level 170, United 980.

0: Okay, today we are near 6 Victor Lima, which is latest for that, please.
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0: Can you say again the wind, please, there we are near 6 Victor Lima?
3: The wind is 210 degrees, 5 knots.
0: That could be, thank you.

0: 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Ryanair 5, Mike Kilo, clear direct Sarah, you send flight level 80.
1: Yeah, 80 direct Sarah, Ryanair 5, Mike Kilo.
2: Currently, by the access plate 4, permission to use them to rotate to the runway for a burp
3: patrol. Patrol 3, Julie, descend at 5 level 200 on course 220.
0: Airport 4, 130, Shanks, Joseph, morning, identified.

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1: Right now, 16 Bravo, Shannon, identify direct standby, find flight level 230.
0: Papa, passing level 230, 16 Bravo.

0: Can we have a please see the below 100?
1: Final 16 Bravo, no speed restriction, climb by level 270.
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0: Victor 72 Whiskey, confirm are you direct Sligo or going to Sligo by Donegal?
1: I will be direct Sligo off and then to Whiskey.
0: That's copy, Dana. Confirm your ETA for Sligo?
1: ETA for Sligo is going to be 049 UTC off and then to Whiskey.
0: Confirm the 0849?
1: 0849, that's correct.
0: Roger. Remain below the Connacht control stub. Be advised, basic control stub is 2,500 feet, so remain below the control stub.
1: That is correct. I will maintain P4 on speed, and I will retain the control area of the control stub.
2: Left
1: turn 8-4,
2: Papa, request descent.
3: James turn 8 for Lima Papa, descent flight level 100.
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5: 166 Lima, you clear to destination Milan Bergamo via the Elgux 1 Bravo departure, flight level 90, squawk 0507.
4: To destination via Elgux 1 Bravo, climb flight level 90, squawk 0507, we are now 6 Victor Lima.
5: 66 Lima, we're back, it's correct, start the approval of the departure.
4: Start at approval, we're now 6 Victor Lima.
6: Tower 65 vacated by Alpha, runway 74.
5: SQ 5, come
2: down. Good morning, there, 6-9, the Yankee, that's all, 1-0,
3: right, 6 number Yankee Shannon identified, expect runway 26, flight level 240.
2: Hello, 240 on runway 26, 6 number Yankee.

0: 4 Yankee, good morning. You can bump in at 300-200.
1: 9954 Yankee, Shannon Control, good morning at that side. Gemstone 84 Lima Papa, contact Corporate Road 119-1905, goodbye.
0: 119-0905,
1: Ryder 161 Bravo, contact Shannon 134-6630, good day.
0: 134-630, 161 Bravo.
1: Saxon Air 608, flight level 60, Shannon, position level.
0: Okay, descent level 60, Saxon Air 608.

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1: Make a call only on route from altitude from Malovian, coming up on Crown Hill, up on 1,000 feet, go up to 7,000, on route from Malovian. Just is it active in Malovian at the minute, or is it on the deck?
0: Quindi Charlie Papa Delta, Charlie Papa Delta.
1: Are they active in Malovian, or are they still on the ground?
0: Standby. Echo, India Charlie Papa, Delta Papa 8 firm, Tom Lowe is active.
1: Yes, sir. Delta Papa.

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1: Runway 6, Victor Lima, taxi holding point Alpha, hold short runway 26, report ready.
0: Taxi Alpha, holding short runway 26, report ready, runway 6, Victor Lima.

0: November Yankee request.
1: Fighter 6 in reaction.
0: Would you have the night of runner for an area where the front of the range of it?
1: Affirm wind, or carry weather 0800, wind 100 degrees, 1 knot, visibility 10 kilometer or more. There's patches of fog, no significant clouds, temperature 7, dew point 7, carry QNH 1030 hexpascals.
0: Oh, copy, so 1030, thank you, runner 6 kilometers.

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0: Good morning, Ryanair, 540 to Charlie, climbing 170, slow base.
1: Ryanair 542, Ryanair 540, Matari, Shannon, good morning, identify direct to Tulsa, climb to flight level 290.
0: Tulsa, climb 290, Ryanair 540 to Charlie.

0: Right, flight for Lima Charlie, we cleared flight level 270.
1: 5270 and 5570.
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4: 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He's not everyone yet, but he would be routing Sligo to Shannon, so just caution. Thank you. At the north of you in H1028, text back out.
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0: Ryanair 6 November Yankee, descend to flight level 60, Shannon transition level.
5: December 6, November 6 November Yankee.

0: Ryanair 6 Victor Lima, surface wind 210 degrees, 04 knots, runway 26, clear for takeoff.
1: Yeah, I thought runway 26 Ryanair, do you think that Lima?
2: Victor Lindy Charlie, does Papa.
3: Go ahead.
2: You can switch over to Dublin 18.5.
3: Say again.
2: You can switch over to Dublin 118.5.
3: 118.5, sure.

0: one across the desk. He said, well, what's the possible 3-0-7-200?
1: Fraction 060 about Shannon, low identified, identified level 170.
0: Shannon 170, fraction 060.

0: Ryanair 6 Victor Lima, contact Shannon frequency 119.075. Good day.
1: 119.075, thank you, Ryanair 6 Victor Lima, bye.

And Sienna, good morning, Ryanair 6 Victor Lima 48, climbing 90 on the airbox, Bomb Bravo departure. The squawk is 0507. Bretto Baker, climb 230, Ryanair 6 Victor Lima.

0: 270, climb control identified, cleared on the unvague 3 Delta, arrival descend to flight level 80.
1: Clear off the 3 Delta and 80, now to 270.
0: Ryanair 6 Victor Lima, climb flight level 330.
2: Climb level 330, now 6 Victor Lima.

0: 73 Whiskey.
1: Go ahead, Alpha 73 Whiskey.
0: Alpha 73 Whiskey, that traffic out of Sligo is now departed. It looks like currently 2,100 feet just on the southern edge of the Sligo zone. Should be crossing in about 5 minutes.
1: Over a couple of look out for traffic up the southern bridge. What was that after 2,100 feet?
0: Currently looking like it's 2,000 feet, should be following me shortly.
1: Okay, I'll go top it up the southern bridge.
2: Air Canada 801, China Control identified direct revenue, then Agori, climb to flight level 320.
1: Flight level 320, revenue, Agori, Air Canada 801.

0: Tango, thank you, and traffic information, traffic routing to Sligo at after 73 with you routing northbound. Currently at your 1 o'clock 9 miles, you should be crossing in about 2 minutes and 2,400 feet.
1: Ryanair 6 November Yankee, radar service terminates. Contact Terry Tower, 123.330, go away.
2: 123.330, Ryanair 6 November Yankee, thank you.

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1: American 723, Shannon Control, identified direct denim, climb to flight level 240.
0: Direct denim, climb 240, American 723.
1: United 270, contact approach 121.405, good day.
2: 121.405, number 273.
0: Ryan, 21 SA Victor, flight level 39, flight level 90, Buffalo 1 November.
1: Ryan, 21 SA Victor, Shannon identified direct standby, climb flight level 230.
0: Direct standby, climb flight level 230, Ryan, 21 SA Victor.
3: After 517, you're now south of that traffic.

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1: 134.630, Air 6 Victor Lima, bye.

0: 3 with Pete.
1: Go ahead, Alpha 7 2 8 6.
0: You're not north of that traffic. You can contact Sligo Tower 122.105.
1: Tower, contact Tower 122.105. Alpha 7 2 Pete, good afternoon, nearby.
2: Air Canada 801, contact Shannon 134.260 flight.
1: 134.260, Canada 801, bye bye.
2: Ryanair 21, Echo Victor, climb flight level 270.
1: Flight level 270, cruise level requested 310.
2: Roger.

0: American 723, climb to flight level 280.
1: Climber 280, American 723.
0: American 723, Shannon, due traffic, turn right 5 degrees.
1: Right 5 degrees, American 723.

0: American 723, contact Shannon 134.260, bye-bye.
1: 134.260, American 723, yeah.

0: transmission is that? What's your header for tower to the outbound? With the same cipher.
1: Exactly, one send information to an H1030 hex Pascal, and you can export Kybrak.
0: 1030 Kybrak, which was exactly one.

0: Limited, 228. Passenger 31 for 210, transition speed 280.
1: United 228, Shannon, identify descend to flight number 170.
0: Flight number 170, United 228.

0: Delta 154, 315, descending 230.
1: Delta 154, Shannon, identify descent flight level 170.
0: Level 170, Delta 154.

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3: Ryanair 9813, surface wind is 190 degrees 05 knots. Conditions out of the field, cap OK. Temperature 11 degrees, dew point 8. QNH 1028 hectopascals. You can expect an ILS Zulu approach for runway 26.
2: All copy, ILS Zulu and 1028. Thank you very much.
1: United 228, report speed to Dublin Control 135, decimal 655, bye bye.
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1: 5650
0: Delta 154, yes. Shannon, Gilda, good morning, runner. Descend to Gilog, descend to flight level 100 on the Kurum 2011.

0: Golf Strata 120 Foxtrot, passing altitude 2,100 feet, climbing altitude 5,000 feet on the Luni 3 Bravo and requesting flight level 190.
1: Golf Strata Island 120 Foxtrot, Shannon Control identified direct to Waterford, climb initially to flight level 90.
0: Direct Waterford, climb flight level 90, Golf Strata 120 Foxtrot.
2: Thank you, morning, City 1123, descending flight level 2.
1: City 1123, Shannon Control identified, clear flight level 1, Golf arrival, descend to flight level 100.
2: Flight level 100, clear flight level 1, Golf arrival, City 1123.
1: 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Contact Connex Tower 130.705. Bye bye.
3: 130.705. And Center Grenade West at 4382, follow level 118 for 160.
4: Hello, 100, on course to Hexpo.
3: Climb 320 West at 43.
4: Alright, 9813, we are on the radial 134 at 41 nautical miles.
5: Ryanair 9813, continue Hexpo, straight in ILS Zulu, runway 26, no delay. Descend to flight level 80, report 30, Connex DME.
4: Continue descent flight level 80, continue to Hexpo for the ILS. Zulu 26, will report 30 nautical miles. Ryanair 913.
6: Tower 25 in the air, from request access to runway for above stroke.
1: Heading 090 due traffic.
0: Heading 090 degrees, Golf Strata 120 Foxtrot.
7: Dima, roger, stand by for transfer, and CQNH, correct 1030, thank you.
0: 1030, you're off the line. Shamrock, good morning, Shamrock 1028, with you, descend to flight level 230 to Aleppo.
1: Shamrock 108, Shannon, identified, descend to flight level 170.
0: Descend to flight level 170, Shamrock 108.
1: Coast Guard Ireland 120, Fox, climb to flight level 190.
0: Flight level 190, Coast Guard 100, Foxtrot.
1: Ryanair 31 Golf Strike, descend to flight level 80.
0: Descend to 80 is 31 Golf Strike.
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0: Ryanair 31 Golf Quebec, contact approach 121.405. Bye bye.
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1: That's our area of operation, Coast Carolina 1205. That's a very good morning, Ryanair 2975. 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
0: Ryanair 2975, Shannon identified, cleared, Gotham 1 Golf arrival, receive then 25-100.
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0: Tango 18 Lima, contact Shannon Tower 118.705.
1: Shannon Tower 118.705, that's our Whiskey.
2: 3, descent to altitude 3,000 feet, cleared ILS Zulu, approach runway 26, report 5 miles.
3: Descent 3,000 feet, 1028, clear for ILS Zulu, 26, report 5 miles, Ryanair 9-1-3.
4: 1, 2 orbits is approved, and you can report completing your line.
1: Please, 1, 2, 1, 2, 0, 1.

Canon Crocodile, Canon 919, flight level 110, climbing 160. Flight unrestricted, flight level 280, Canon 919.

0: Coastguard 115.
1: Coastguard 115, hello, QNH 1030, Higgs Pascal. There is traffic just in the moment. Galway, City, then routing like Cullen and Farnham, currently 1,500 feet.
0: Copy that, if we look out, we are just at the control zone boundary, north en route. Cross Galway Bay, we'll be operating in the Lough Corrib, north of Lough Corrib, and we'll be crossing there by Farnham. We'll keep a look out for that traffic.
1: Thank you.
0: November 5th, yes.
1: Helicopter traffic just leaving the Shannon zone, routing to Lough Corrib, and it should be routing via Barna also, currently 1,500 feet, so listening up, listen up for traffic information.
0: Okay, copy. Just over the city, you know, I'm moving towards my colleague, so I should get out of the
2: way. 1-0 Foxtrot request, is that? Coast Guard 1-0 Foxtrot, please send flight level 80.
0: 80, Coast Guard 1-0 Foxtrot.

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1: Delta Echo India, Lima. Hello, QNH 1028, thank you, Pascal. Then remain clear for control airspace and keep your next reports at each route.
0: Okay, 1028, thank you, Pascal. Remain clear for control airspace and report next. Push an Delta Echo India, Lima. Thank you.

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0: Golf Yankee Kilo.
1: Golf Yankee Kilo is a small aircraft, light aircraft, out for private flight in Santa Barbara. Just currently route to cross the night on 0028.
0: Echo Golf Yankee Kilo, that's all. Thank you.

0: Sun Control there, good morning to you. November 7713, at flight level 100. And at the moment I'm routing direct, what was it now? Direct Elbow. Any chance of a direct Donegal, please?
1: November 7710, Romeo Shannon Control identified. Affirm, we enter controlled airspace on track to Charlie Foxtrot November.
0: Charlie Foxtrot November.
2: Shannon, good morning, Charlie 0-5, November 127-160, direction correct.
1: Charlie 285, Shannon Control identified, climb to flight level 180.
2: Flight level 180, Charlie 285.

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2: We'll be operating in between Yall and the Dungarvan area, staying here at Waterford Zone at all times, and we'll be operating between 3,000 and 1,000
0: feet. After 07 Victor information, hello, starting to an H1030 X Pascal, status copy, report complete.
2: 1030, and we'll be reporting to you after 07 Victor.
1: Firing Shannon Delta 293 at a flight level 150, flight level 200.
0: Delta 293, Shannon Control, identify direct denim, climb to flight level 300.
1: Direct denim, climb flight level 300, Delta 293. Shannon Control, I'm going to say hello, I'm only reading your readability too. It's very broken. Is there any other frequency in use?
0: November 7710, Shannon, how do you read me now?
1: Readability 3 maybe, but very, very crackly and broken. Better, that's better, that's a good one, yeah. I'd like to take the RSP approach for runway 20. That's a good one, route to direct to Delta Lima 108, 3,600 feet.

direct Delta Lima 10, I'm ready for descent. Descending flight level 8.

0: Lithuania, November Foxtrot Whiskey, helicopter traffic 12 o'clock, 3 miles northbound, 1500.
1: Copy, traffic.

0: Hello, good morning, Everspace 18 November Papa, climbing flight level 190 on course 2, Bipam.
1: Hi, Everspace 18 November Papa, Shannon, identify climb on restricted flight level 290.
0: And restricted flight level 290, Everspace 18 November Papa.
1: Paper. November.
0: Ryanair
1: 6 9 extra Fox, Shannon identified speed 290 or less, time unrestricted, flight level 270. Hybrid Express 18 November South, speed 290 or greater.
0: And you're greater, Hybrid Express 18 November South.
1: Echo Fox 50, Roger, that is copied before leaving the frequency, helicopter traffic, no factor.

0: Good morning, United 317. United 317, descending out of flight level 220, flight level 230.
1: United 317, China Control, identify descend to flight level 190.
0: Descend to flight level 190, United 317.
2: Shining, good morning, Shamrock 960, passing flight level 315, level 2102, hola.
1: Shamrock 960, China Control, identify descend to flight level 190.
2: Descend level 190, Shamrock 960.
1: Ryanair 69, X-ray Foxtrot, contact Shannon 134.630, bye bye.
0: 134.630, Ryanair 56, turn active on the right.
2: Shannon Coastal 115, just put the car up now, we've been sitting operating low level and then on the block car, we call 14 back up about 3 minutes. Coastal
3: Island 115, that's copied, we'll talk to them.
1: Ryanair 95, Shannon Bravo, Shannon Control, good morning, identified, flying flight level 270.
2: I'm level 270, Ryanair 95, Shannon Bravo.
0: Information at all, I'm doing the radar, please, and the jump out of Abbey's crew.
3: Echo, India Golf with the Yankee, Shannon information, I copy the start of your transmission airborne from Abbey Shrew, confirm.
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2: After
1: 04 hotel information, hello, Nordic QNH 1028, and hostels remain outside control airspace. Equity Golf is Yankee information, hello, Nordic QNH 1028, and hostels support ETA for Connor.
0: 028 and 40 and could I reactivate my vehicle flight plan?
1: Echo with Yankee Roger, walk 2643, understand 40 minutes, O'Connor, confirm.
2: 2643. Charlie, good morning, Ryanair 960 Romeo, Shannon 3 down the path, 3-3-4-0.
1: Ryanair 960 Romeo, Shannon Control, hello again, confirm squawk.
2: Squawking 3604.
1: Ryanair 960 Romeo, identified prime, unrestricted flight level 190.
2: Unrestricted climb to flight level 190, Ryanair 960 Romeo.
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0: Shannon, Golf, India, just levelling at flight 250, direct Bapal, request for service descent.
1: Golf, Victor, India, India, Shannon Control, identify clear Bapal 1 Golf arrivals, he's under flight level 180.
0: Descent flight 180, Bapal 1 Golf, thank you, Golf, Victor, India, India.
1: Ryanair 960, Romeo, direct to Sussex.
0: Sussex, arrived at 960, Romeo, thank you.

0: Golf Golf Victor India, India, due traffic turn left heading 260. Book out and left heading 260 degrees, Golf Victor India.
1: Coming in low Ryanair 39 Echo Victor, climbing level 190 to be back.
0: Ryanair 39 Echo Victor, Shannon identified, flying one restricted to flight level 2900.
1: And restricted flight level 2900, flight 99.
0: United 3170, send a flight level 170.
2: Send a flight level 170.
0: Shamrock 960,
1: further
0: descent. Shamrock 960, descend flight level 170.
1: Send level 170, Shamrock 960.
3: Shamrock 4, Jim Tosco, Romeo Alpha, good morning. Descent flight level 0,
0: Gemstone 4, Romeo Alpha, China Control, identified, flying to flight level 170.
3: Flying to flight level 170, Gemstone 4, Romeo Alpha.
1: And then, good morning, Shamrock 703, you know, we're going to send the bypass.
0: Shamrock 703, Lima, China Control, identified, due traffic turn left heading 260, descend to flight level 180.
1: Left heading 260, descend flight level 180, Shamrock 703.

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1: Coast Guard Island 118, mission.
0: Morning, 118, Coast Guard helicopter airborne from Argo, 12 miles to the west.
1: Coast Guard Island 118, Roger, Nordic UNH is 1028 hexapascals. Would you be transiting Donegal en route?
0: 1028, we'll be remaining clear of Donegal on one time.
1: Roger.
0: Channel Delta Echo ending in the Lima overhead, Longford, and request 6 to change flight plan closure for Aberfill.
1: Delta India Lima, Roger, flight plan closed, time 0934, all of them.
0: Thanks very much, have a good one, Delta.
1: Golf, Victor, India, direct to Aflam.
2: First time I broke our golf in Lima.
1: Shamrock 7, Hotel Lima, descend to flight level 110.
2: Descend to flight level 110, Shamrock 7, Hotel Lima.

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0: 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Warning your 412.
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0: Center, please, roger, call 112, that's what's just overhead, I don't understand that power previous asking for flight time closure, I guess. 1031 we have for our QNH, is that correct?
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1: Shamrock 7 Hotel Lima, resume navigation to Aslam. 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Ryanair 39 Echo Victor, contact Shannon 134.630, bye bye.

Charlie 001, that's it. 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

Mainer 920, Mirror 42, clear level 7135, that's 1655. 3565 is clear level, Mainer 920, Romeo, morning. Morning.

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2: Kilometers, no significant cloud. Temperature 12, dew points 9er. QNH 1028 hectopascals. You can expect an ILS Zulu approach runway 26.
0: Okay, so I'll copy there 1028 ILS Zulu 26.

0: good morning, Passenger 608, climbing 4,000 feet on the Shannon 3 Charlie departure.
1: Passenger 608, Shannon Control, hello, confirm squawk.
0: And we're squawking 5435, Passenger 608.
1: Passenger 608, thank you, identified, flying 1 restricted, flight level 230.
0: Climb 1 restricted, level 320, Passenger 608.
1: Confirm flight level 230.
0: Correction, 230, Passenger 608.

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1: 129er,
0: this is RTP 80 Gemstone 4 Romeo Alpha, thank you, goodbye. Saxon Air 608, direct
1: Lotus. 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
0: 1029 and report overhead Bally Harness, and not above 2000, Echo India Golf Whiskey Yankee.
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0: 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Passing 100 Landing 160.
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0: Ryanair
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3: Ryanair 9812, clear to Tenerife, Elgox 1 Bravo departure, flight level 90, squawk 0570.
4: Clear to Tenerife, Elgox 1 Bravo, flight level 90, squawk 0570, Ryanair 9812.
3: Feedback correct.

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2: Echoing the Gulf with Yankee, clear to establish left downwind, runway 26, report on the downwind.
3: Report on the downwind, echoing the Gulf with Yankee, for 26.
1: JetBlue 354, Shannon Control, identify direct denim, climb to flight level 280.
0: Check denim, climb flight level 280, completion level.
2: Distance to Conk, VOR.
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2: Ryanair 6, Mike Bravo, continue hex post-station, ILS Zulu, runway 26, no delay. Descend flight level 80, report 30, Connex DME.
0: Hex post straight in, descend flight level 80, and report 30 DME, Ryanair 6, Mike Bravo.

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2: Minor 22 kilo Delta Shannon Control identified, climb to flight level 290.
3: Climbing flight level 290, Ryanair 22 kilo Delta.

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0: Send altitude 5,000 feet, QNH 1029 and we'll go right near 6 Mike Bravo.

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0: Echo India Golf Whiskey Yankee, clear touch and go runway 26 after touch and go, right turn out, direct Sligo, wind 210 degrees, 06 knots.
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0: 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Next report, Ballyhornis.
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1: 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Bye bye.
2: 6 Cliff, takeoff.
3: Clear for takeoff, runway 26, 9812.

0: 5 Italian Sea Blast in 36, climber 130, direct to Tulsa.
1: Mariner 85 Yankee Hotel, Shining Control, good day, identified flight to flight level 230, what is your requested level?
2: Fortune 6 miles.
3: Runway 6 Mike Bravo, surface wind 210 degrees, 06 knots, runway 26, clear to land.
2: Clear to land, runway 26, Ryanair 6 Mike Bravo.

0: Seven, good day, Portugal 23 Victor, final flight level 190235.
1: Yeah, Portugal 23 Victor, channel control, good day. Spice climbs to flight level 310, unrestricted. Confirm the passing level.
0: Climbing flight level T101, receiving passing flight level 160, at Portugal 23 Victor.
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0: 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Hello Ryanair 9812, climbing level 90, El Gux 1 Bravo. Zero 0570, 9812. Tulsa climb 230, 9812.
1: Ryanair 85 Hotel Yankee, climb to flight level 330, say again the passing level.
3: Passing is 5 now and climbing 330, Ryanair 85 Hotel Yankee.
1: Thank you, Chuck.
4: Shining, good morning, Ryanair 9 November, November, climbing 160.2 and 02.
1: Ryanair 9, November, November, channel control, good day, identify flight level 300.
4: Flight level 300, Ryanair 9, November, November.
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0: 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Ryan Air 2 in Tango, we have 280 at 20 miles at the moment.
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0: 134-260, 5-1-2-3 Victor, have a nice day.

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0: Hello, Shannon, Shamrock Shan, 952-571-3015-271 with any 5-2 of Jericho level.
1: Shamrock 952, Shannon Control, good morning, and flight defense flight level 170.
0: Is that the flight level 170, Shamrock 952?
2: Shannon, good morning, Ryanair, 7455, with us 306-7200 to
1: Warden. Ryanair 7455, Shannon Control, good day, identified descent to flight level 110.
2: Descent flight level 110, Ryanair 7455.

0: Rainier 1 Alpha Alpha Santa Romeo. I request the sweater if you have it.
1: Rainier 1 Alpha Alpha Claremont Tower. Wind 200 degrees, 6 knots. Runway 26 is active. Temperature 13. QNH 1029 hectopascals. Time now 1020.
0: Thanks, all copy. Cheers. Talk to you later.

0: Charlie 2 8500.
1: Charlie 2 8500, loud and clear, Hemi.
0: Yes, that's Michael. We're just looking to make a left turn now towards Lot 2. Two van before I'm returning to flight parameters.
1: Charlie 285, that is proof.
0: Thank you, Charlie 285.
2: Standard O, I saw that 2301 Thunderbolt 307, they sent in Thunderbolt 210.
1: Transat 230, Sherman Control, good day. Identified, sent to flight level 170.
2: Identified level 170, Transat 230.
1: Descent to flight level 60, transition level.
3: Descent flight level 60, runway 455.

Ryanair 5 0 8 Hotel, China Control, good day, identified Sirius Delta, climb to flight level 3

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1: 123.330, Ryanair 7455, see ya.
0: Delta 177, Shannon Control, good day, radar contact clear to Dinham, climb to flight level 300.
1: Level 300, and we're clear direct to Dinham, Delta 177.
0: Confirm. And Delta 177, you have a restriction cross Dinham time 1111 or later.
1: 1111 or later, Delta 177.

0: Tank Oscar Rainier 1 Alpha Alpha on stand to Romeo, request clearance to Liverpool, please.
1: Rainier 1 Alpha Alpha, cleared Liverpool, Elgox 1 Bravo, flight level 90, squawk 5152.
0: Clear Liverpool, Elgox 1 Bravo, flight level 90, squawk 5152, Rainier 1 Alpha Alpha.
1: Read back, right.

0: Tower Rescue 5 in the apron, request access to runway for above control.
1: Rescue 5, proceed on, report vacated.
0: Proceed on, report vacated, Rescue 5.

0: to 001 China.
1: 001, go ahead.
0: Just for information, carrier told us the glider is operating in the beach up to flight level 70, so that's west of the carrier sub and should be outside control airspace and maybe climbing below you.
1: Roger, that's Cobb. We'll keep an eye out. Thanks for the heads up. We'll be communicating with flight level 92. We're just really only getting back on to the landing ready, but the technical difficulties will be the equivalent. No problem.

0: Operator, good morning. This is Delta 56 China, Unit 3 Bravo, on 2100, on 5000.
1: This is Jet 569, Air Shining Control, good day, identify clear to inject, climb to flight level 230.
0: Climb flight level 230, direct inject, this is Jet 569.

0: 7, good morning. Can we come up forward to Texas Courthouse and see if we can take up that or
1: Summer 714, sound of control, good day, identified here to Norland, flight level 2900.
0: Flight 2900 to Norland,
1: this is Jeff 569, flight level 310.
0: Flight level 310, this is Jeff 569.

0: Shannon, good morning, Shamrock 105, passing level 130 for 160, direct heading.
1: Shamrock 105, Shannon Control, good morning, at S5, clear to Dinham, climb to flight level 300.
0: Direct Dinham, climb level 300, Shamrock 105.

0: Down in WestJet 47, we're 10,000, climbing 16,000.
1: WestJet 47, trying to control, good day, radar contact cleared to pickle, climb to flight level 300.
0: 300, direct pickle, WestJet 47.

0: 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Jeff 569, air contact Shannon 134.260. Goodbye.
1: 134.260.

0: Goodwin Club, Central South Southside Sewers. The closing at 2.7 coming out to 3.5 inches. We are just reaching here finally outbound. We're ready to cook.
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1: JetBlue 842, Shannon Control, the progress identified, cleared to Dinham, climb to flight level 300.
0: Dinham, flight level 300, JetBlue 842.

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0: Stand low, Shamrock 123, standard of 160, passing 110, sir.
1: Shamrock 123, Shannon Control, good day, identified climb unrestricted to flight level 240.
0: Unrestricted climb level 240, Shamrock 123.
1: Shamrock 123, clear to revenue now.
0: Clear to revenue, Shamrock 123, thank you.

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0: 1029er hectopascals. Awesome, Rob.
2: Morning, man.
3: Good morning, Tamworth 9, Mike Romeo, descending flight level 230, heading 0905.
4: Tamworth 9, Mike Romeo, descending control, good day, identified. Descent to flight level 170, continue the heading.
3: On the heading, descent flight level 170, come on, my God.
4: Ryanair 7, Victor, Victor, descending control, good day, identified. Clear to pull tack, line to flight level 290. Ryanair 63, X-ray Lima, turn right, heading 290, flight.
5: Ryanair
4: 3, X-ray Lima, descent to flight level 140.
1: Shannon Long right there, 1F Alpha passing 41790, Echo 1 Bravo, over Squawky 5152. 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
1: Echo India Alpha Oscar Bravo, taxi holding point Alpha, hold short runway 26 and report checks complete.
0: Taxi holding point Alpha, hold short 26 and report checks complete. Oscar
2: Bravo. Oh, Connor, this is the inbound runner 63 X-ray Lima, correct now frequency 124.7. But could we copy the latest weather, please?
1: Runner 63 X-ray Lima, Connor Tower, surface wind 240 degrees, 7 knots. Conditions at the field, visibility 10 kilometers, cloud few, 1,900 feet. Temperature 1.4, dew point 0.9, QNH 1029 hectopascals. You can expect an ILS Zulu approach, runway 26.
2: That's all copy. Thank you very much, Connor. 26, 26, Lima.

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0: We can take the intersection here, if that's okay, Oscar Bravo.
1: Echo India Alpha Oscar Bravo, roger, lineup 26.
0: Lineup 26, Oscar.
2: 7-0. 5-0-2-7-0, and all that stuff, would that be fine for today?

0: Echo India Alpha, Oscar Bravo, cliff takeoff runway 26, then right turn out direct Sligo. Wind check is 240 degrees at 09 knots.
1: Clear for takeoff 26 with a right turn after departure. Copy those things, Oscar Bravo.
2: Right. Yes, this is Echo.
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1: Altitude of 2,000 feet en route to Sligo, Oscar Bravo.
0: Echo India Alpha Oscar Bravo, roger, next report, boundary outbound to the north.
1: Next report, zone boundary outbound to the north, Oscar Bravo.

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2: Ryanair 63 X-ray Lima, descend to flight level 80, continue to Hexpo for a straightened ILS approach Zulu, runway 26, report 30, Connaught DME.
1: Descend flight level 80 for the ILS Zulu runway 26, and walk over on 6-3 Lima.

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0: Delta 2 Pi, South Sea, QNH 1029 hectopascals, welcome Ryanair 6-3 X-ray Lima.
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1: Runway 60 X-ray Lima, descend altitude 3,000 feet, cleared ILS Zulu approach, runway 26, report 5 miles.
0: Altitude 3,000 feet, cleared ILS approach, runway 26, Rocco, Ryan, 60 X-ray Lima.

0: Charlie, can we advise, Shannon?
1: Yeah, Charlie, go for it.
0: Charlie, can we advise, Shannon, will you be continuing on that track for much longer?
1: Back to where it occurs in the base.
0: Delta 259 out of 10-2160. Delta 259, Shannon, good day. Identify Sky Defy Delta 260.
2: Okay, climb 260, Delta 259.
0: Charlie 285, Shannon, sorry, other station calls, would you go ahead?
1: Channel, Charlie 285,
0: Shannon, Roger, that's copied. And when you get over towards the southeast, are you going to be maintaining 180 for that time that you're going to be there?
1: 81, Charlie 285.
0: Shannon, Roger.

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1: Climb flight level 300, Delta 259.
0: 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Delta 259, Shannon, direct revenue.
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0: 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B set flight 880. Shamrock 91 Whiskey Shannon, continue descent to flight level 100.
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2: flight level 100, routing Hexbo, 34 miles from the airfield, requesting further descent.
3: Shamrock 91, Whiskey, Connaught Tower, continue Hexbo, straight to ILS Zulu, approach runway 26, no delay. Descend flight level 80, report 30, Connaught DME.
2: Descend flight level 80, expecting the ILS Zulu from runway 26, report 30, Connaught DME, Shamrock 91, Whiskey.
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3: Shamrock 91 Whiskey, surface wind 220 degrees, 06 knots, visibility 10 kilometers, cloud few, 2,100 feet, temperature 14, dew point 09, and QNH 1028 hectopascals.
2: Copy 1028 hectopascals, Shamrock 91 Whiskey. Shamrock 91 Whiskey, 30 DME.
3: Shamrock 901 Whiskey, descent altitude 5,000 feet on QNH 1029 hectopascals, report localizer established.
2: Descent to 5,000 feet, QNH 1029 hectopascals, and call localizer established, Shamrock 91 Whiskey.
0: Ryanair 83 Fox Golf, time level 160, Alex.
1: Ryanair 83 Fox Golf, Shannon, good day, identify climb to flight level 310, confirm passing flight level.
0: Climb flight level 310, passing 14.89 now, Ryanair 83 Fox Golf.
1: Shannon.
0: Shannon from Ryanair 83 Fox Golf, any chance of a left turn?
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1: 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Hi, flight and some might go.
0: Roger, thank you, Sean. Good night.
2: 3,000 feet clear for the Isla Sula approach runway 26, call 5 miles, Shamrock 91 Whiskey.
3: Right, I'm on Ontario Yankee, stand to remember. Do you have any weather we can copy, please?
4: Right, now 19 Sierra Yankee, surface wind 220 degrees, 06 knots, runway 26 is active, temperature is 14, QNH 1029 hectopascals, time now 1129.
3: Copy, thank you, right, on Ontario Yankee.

0: Tower to say, this is Alpha 19 Golf System Solo, squawking 2612. Beam, Milton at 2000 feet, inbound for a touch and go at knock and then return to side roll after 1 minute off.
1: After 1 minute golf, Collins Tower, enter the control zone at VFR not above altitude 2000 feet, QNH 1029er. Next report overhead, Ballyhornet.
0: Clear to the control zone, not above 2,000 feet, QNH 1029er. Next report, beam, Ballyhornet, after 1 minute, golf.

0: Tower K 599, you can contact Cox Road 419, that's the 905, and see if you can get 3-4.
1: 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Thank you for your stay. Summer K 599.

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1: Sandwich 91 Whiskey, surface wind 230 degrees, 05 knots, runway 26, clear to land.
0: Land 26, Shamrock 91 Whiskey.

0: at the 19er golf report field in sight, expected left base outfield.
1: Report field in sight and expect left base after 19er golf.
0: Left of 19er golf, I just confirmed that's a left base runway 26.
1: Left base runway 26 after 19er golf.
2: 1 level 170, okay, 1 level 160.

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0: China Roger, from left onto heading of 170, I'm traffic to cross the front W.
1: Left heading 170,
0: Charlie 285, Shannon, can you take a heading?
2: Hey, from Charlie 285.
0: What's your current heading?
2: Current heading 085.
0: China Roger, left heading 075.
2: Left 075, Charlie 285.
1: Charlie, hello,
2: Ryanair
1: 31, Mike, X-ray, 200, 200.
0: Ryanair 31, Mike, X-ray, Shannon, good day, I'll identify.

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1: Buffalo level 20, 7456.
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1: Arbor. Arbor, okay, Flightliner 31 Mike X-ray.

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0: So 190 Golf, see you inside. After 190 Golf, clear the left base and finals, report finals, runway 26.
1: Clear left, base and finals, and we'll report finals, runway 26 after 190 Golf.

0: 271 Heavy passing 4.7 for flight level 160.
1: United 271 Shannon, good day. Unidentified direct Limerick, climb to flight level 240.
0: Correct, looking up at 240 United 271.
1: Ryanair 7456 Shannon, or navigation to Lansdowne.
2: Direct Lansdowne,
0: Shannon, hello, I-0418,
1: Shannon, good day, identify, descend to flight level 170.
0: 4 Charlie,
1: correction, Ryanair 4 Charlie Uniform, Shannon, good day, identify.

0: United 271 Shannon Transit, flying up to 320.
1: 320, that is 271, good day.
0: Ryanair 4 Charlie Uniform, Shannon, descend to flight level 200.
1: Somebody's wrong, Ryanair 4 Charlie Uniform.

0: Can I get afternoon, a couple of squads, final level 150.
1: Cluster 1 Shenandoah Bay, unidentified, clouds of flight level 190.
0: Cluster 1 Shenandoah Bay, 190.

0: After 1 9 Golf and finals on 26. After 1 9 Golf, clear touch and go runway 26, right turn out direct Sligo, wind check 240 degrees, 05 knots.
1: Clear touch and go runway 26, left turn. Correction, right turn to Sligo, after 1 9 Golf.

0: Connell, it's the Ryanair 190, Yankee Stand 2 Romeo, with the current weather, copy from Head Start to current 2 East Midlands, please.
1: Ryanair 190 Sierra Yankee, cleared East Midlands on an LGOX 1 Bravo departure, climb fly level 90, squawk 1256.
0: It's East Midlands, LGOX 1 Bravo departure, initial climb fly level 90, squawk 1256, Ryanair 190 Sierra Yankee.
1: Read back, correct?
0: Climb fly level 230, top of the top.
2: Control. Oceanic.
3: United 271 Shannon on your second block, 123.950, maintain this frequency control.
0: I'll be 952
4: Quebec 0283, the setting by level 230.
3: November 252 Quebec 0 Shannon, today I identify the sense of flight level 100.
4: Flight level 100, 252 Quebec.
3: Contact London 132.955. Goodbye.
0: 132.955. A couple of calls. Goodbye.

0: 9271, Sean.
1: 9271.
0: Yes, runway inspection found nothing.
1: Okay.
2: Copy, that's 1 minute off.

0: November 2526, Sierra Santa, descend to Shannon, transition level, flight level 60.
1: Flight level 60, 2526, right there.

0: down to Ryanair 112 Echo, passing level 347, descending 2102.
1: Ryanair 165 Echo, Center, good day. I identify descent to flight level 170.
0: Descent flight level 170, Ryanair 165 Echo.
1: November 252, Quebec Sierra Shannon, rate of service terminated. 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
0: 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Good day.

0: Charlie 285, shall I?
1: Charlie 285, we're just going up from Fortum now, and we actually are happy enough now to go Fortum back towards Bala, and we don't need to
0: Charlie 285, Shannon Roger, who is directed to text? There is parachuting activity in Kamblo at the moment.
1: Turn for 6, Charlie 285.

0: Atlanta, good afternoon, at 229 shot of 11.6 on the flight 160.
1: United 229 Shannon, good day, identified, time to fly to 300.
0: Climb 51300, 929.
1: United 229 Shannon, direct to 6.
0: Direct to the enemy, 229.

0: Delta 001 Shannon.
1: Yeah, looking to the side up this direction is the no go. Requesting to return to a previous site down towards this side of the ground.
0: Delta 001 Shannon, Roger, you can set course now for that area.
1: I was going to make that.

0: And Ryan, 19 Sierra Yankee, sound 2, Romeo, ready for taxi.
1: 19 Sierra Yankee, taxi, holding point Alpha, hold short 26, ready.
0: That's holding point Alpha 1, holding short 26, okay Ryan, 19 Sierra Yankee.

0: United, 229 contact Shannon Control, 134, that's 1260, bye-bye. 134260,
1: United. 9 Alpha meters to London Heathrow, off 26 on an Elgox 1 Bravo departure, flight level 90, squawk 5153.
2: Clear to Heathrow, off runway 26, Elgox 1 Bravo. Could you repeat the cleared altitude and squawk, please? Sharmark 9 Alpha Lima.
1: Yeah, it's flight level 90, squawk 5153.
2: Heathrow 26, Algo from Bravo departure, climb flight level 90, squawk 5153, Sharmark 9 Alpha Lima, thank you.
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3: Runway 193 Yankee, holding Alpha, ready for departure.
1: Runway 193 Yankee, enter back track, landing from 26.
3: That's about track, runway 186, runway 193 Yankee.

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1: Echo November, Fox Whiskey, Connor Tower, Roger. And take report next Ballyharness inbound via fire not above 2,000 feet. QNH is 1029er, active runway 26, and your next report is Ballyharness.
0: Enter via Ballyharness, not above 2,000 feet. Sorry, I didn't get the rest of the last transmission.
1: Roger, the QNH 1029, and your next report is Ballyharness.
0: QNH 1029, and report over Ballyharness.
1: Runner 19 Sierra Yankee, surface on 2205, runway 26, cliff takeoff.
2: Cliff takeoff, runway 26, run 19 Sierra Yankee.
0: Runway 26 in use.
1: April.
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1: Passing altitude 2200, runway 19 Sierra Yankee.
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1: 119.075, runway 19 Sierra Yankee, thank you very much, have a good day.

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1: 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I identify, sensing your time to site level 240, cleared to Denham.
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2: Shannon, very good afternoon. It's Ryanair and 19 Sierra Yankee. We're now passing 50, climbing 90 on the Elgot 1 Bravo departure from Knock. Oh, sorry, yeah, squawk ident now with 1256. Climbing now flight level 230, Ryanair now 19 Sierra Yankee.

0: 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November Fox Whiskey is turning left base 26.
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0: Ryanair 19 Sierra Yankee, Shannon, continue climb to flight level 270.
1: See, climb level 270, 19 Sierra Yankee.
2: Oh, wait, the wind is 210 at 7.
3: Clear, touch and go, left hand turnout, back to Galway, November Fox Whiskey.

0: Yankee, Shamrock Manor, Mike Yankee, standing good ACU, identified, continue descent, flight level 170.
1: 5170, Shamrock 9, Mike Yankee.
2: Good day, Shamrock 13, UDS, passing flight level 105, 160.
0: Shamrock 13, Juliet, standing good ACU, identified, continue climb level flight level 240.
2: Continue climb level 240,

0: second to the Fox 50 report, next to your boundaries to the south for frequency change.
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1: Port Ballyhonus, November Fox Whiskey.
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0: Shamrock 9 Alpha Lima, start approved with the Marshall.
2: Approved with the Marshall, Shamrock 9 Alpha Lima.

0: Hey, good afternoon, Fox Whiskey Tower. Are you on a flight plan? Have you a transponder code from Shannon, or are you disinformation only?
1: I got a code 2637 from Shannon Information.
0: That's copy, thank you. You can stay on that.

0: Charlie 285. The information, our attention is by the OMP approach building 28 in Malone.
1: Charlie 285, Simon, roger, that is copy. You can pass them on those to Dublin 135.655. There's no further traffic for you. Bye bye.
0: Roger, Dublin 135.655. Sorry, 285. Bye bye.

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1: Shamrock 9 off Lima, surface wind 190 degrees, 7 knots, runway 26, clear for takeoff.
0: Clear for takeoff, runway 26, Shamrock 9 off Lima.

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2: Shamrock 4 Lima Kilo, Shamrock 2 Shamrock 4 Lima Kilo,
1: Shamrock. Good afternoon, Shamrock 9 Alpha Lima with you, passing through 4000 feet, flight level 90, Elegux 1 Bravo departure. Go 5153, Shamrock 9 Alpha Lima. Flying flight level 110, Shamrock 9 Alpha Lima.

0: Jensen 4 to Delta, on track to Elba, flatter 140. Delta Shannon Control, Jensen track flight, on track Elba, flight 140, Jensen 4 to Delta.
1: Continue climb flight level 270, Sharp Mark 9 off Lima.
0: Anderson 4 to Delta, request routing via Delta Lima 108 today, please.

0: flying at 395 Peter, descending flight level 240, routing Erna.
1: Ryanair 395 Kilo, coming to base you, identified and continue descent to flight level 150.
0: Continue descent 150, Ryanair 395 Kilo, thank you.
1: Ryanair 395 Kilo, coming here to Hexpo.
0: Clear to Hexpo, Ryanair 395 Kilo.

0: Gemstone 42 Delta Shannon, contact Donegal Tower now, please. 129.805. Radar service is terminated. Bye bye.
1: Donegal Tower 129.805, Gemstone 42 Delta. Thank you. Bye.

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0: Yeah, we're showing the CCTV of connection with Echo India 0 November, but there's nothing on our screen. Are we locked on?
1: They're shown connected, but I've just sent the CCTV voice change instruction there. 134.260 now for Shannon, please.
0: 134.260.

0: Charlie 001, Shannon.
1: Right, Charlie 001.
0: Charlie 001, Shannon, can you just confirm how far south will you be traveling at the moment? And then you'll be picking up which line?
1: Line 26 with two orbits beforehand, and then we'll pick up the line at route west, Charlie 001.
0: Line 26 is copied, and then heading further south after that?
1: A firm. We'll have a look at it. It might be a couple more lines, or it might be back to Cork. I'm going to let you know, Charlie 001.
0: No problem, thank you.

0: Ryanair 3905 Kilo 7, contact Thomas Tower now. Please, 130 decimals. A question, stop descent flight level 100 and contact Thomas Tower. 130 decimal 705 now, radar services terminated. Bye-bye.
1: Sub descent flight level 100 and Kona Tower 130.705, Ryanair 3905 Kilo.

0: Connor Tower runner 395 Kilo, descending flight level 100 on the 065 radial, 41.8 DME.
1: Under 395 kilo, Connacht afternoon. Continue to Hex, both straight in ILS, Sulu, runway 26, no delay. And I have the weather when you'd like to copy.
0: Copied, Hex, no delay, and I'll have the weather, please, Ryanair 395 kilo.
1: Surface wind is 190 degrees, 6 knots, we have 10 kilometers visibility. There's a few cloud at 2600, temperature 14, dew point 8, Connacht QNH 1028.
0: That's a copy, thank you very much, Ryanair 395 kilo.
1: Runner 395 kilo 10 now 5,000 feet on the QNH 1028, next port localized established.
0: 10 5,000 feet QNH 1028 and next port localized established, runner 395 kilo.

0: Control, South 001. We're at the Norman, we'll let you know when we'll pick up the 9000.
1: South 001, roger, that is copy. So two orbits and then heading west on 926.
0: Okay, so picking up 9000 to the west, South 001.

0: Good afternoon, Delta 45, would you pass in 140 for 160?
1: Delta 45, Shannon AQ, identified for clear climb now to flight level 260.
0: Flight level 260, thank you, Delta 45.
1: Delta 45, Shannon clear to Denham.
0: Clear to direct to Denham, Delta 45.

0: Ryanair 66 X-ray X-ray showing the ATU identified. Delta 45, stand in contact, stand in control, please, on 134.260. Bye-bye now.
1: 34260, Delta 45, bye-bye.
2: At runway 395, clear, descend 3,000 feet, clear for the ILS Zulu, runway 26, report 5 miles.
3: Descend 3,000 feet, clear the ILS Zulu 26, report 5 miles on 395, clear.

0: Scarf Hotel, Indie Tank Hotel, and you're bound for full stop, is it? Scarf Hotel, Indie Tank Hotel, Roger, clear to enter the conic control zone for you, fire not above 2,000 feet, runway 26 in use, QNH 1028, next port boundary inbound.
1: Ryanair 666, X-ray, X-ray, contact, open control, please, 135.655, bye-bye.

0: then November 50, Victor Charlie, 280, the 7350.
1: November 50, Victor Charlie, Summit of ACU, identify continued descent to light level 160.
0: Okay, continue descent for level 160. Can you tell you that we have a tango at
1: November 50, Victor Charlie, Sun and Avis uniform is now current and cleared to Gillock.
0: Clear to Gillock.

0: Ryanair 395 Kilo, 5 mile final.
1: 395 Kilo, surface wind 190 degrees, 6 knots, runway 26, clear to land.
0: Clear to land, runway 26, Ryanair 395 Kilo. Turn on the middle of the runway or you want us at the end?
1: If you go to the end for the turn, please.
0: You got it.

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1: Air Transat 231, Challenger AQ identified, and report your heading.
0: We're in direct anchor right now, it's about a heading of 270.
1: Transat 231, Challenger, and left heading 275, brief, and continue climb at flight level 220.
0: Okay, left heading 275, and climb to level 220, Transat 231.

0: Houston, low letter 760 Lima, passing 3,500, 5,000 feet.
1: Runner 760 Lima, Shannon, good AQ identified. Continue climb at flight level 150.
0: Flight level 150, runner 760 Lima. Shannon, good AQ,
1: Shannon 560 Kilo Lima, Shannon, good AQ identified. Ryanair 760 Lima Shannon, turn left heading 150 degrees, please.
0: Left 150 degrees, Ryanair 760 Lima.
1: November 50 Victor Charlie Shannon, on your heading, see you descend flight level 80.
0: On our heading, flight level 80, November Victor Charlie.
1: Air Transat 231 Shannon on your heading, continue climb to flight level 280.
0: Present heading, climb flight level 280, Air Transat 231.
1: Channel 560 Kilo Lima Shannon on your heading, continue descent to flight level 210.
0: On the heading, descent flight level 210, 560 Kilo Lima.

0: Skyliner 760, Lima Shannon, continue climb mode to flight level 230.
1: Flight level 230, Skyliner 760, Lima.
0: Shannon 560, Lima Shannon, resume all navigation out to Dagon.
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0: Ryanair 760, Lima, Shannon, continue climb to flight level 290.
1: Flight level 290, Ryanair 760, Lima.
0: Ryanair 760, Lima, Shannon, resume on navigation now to Norla.
1: Check Norla, Ryanair 760, Lima.
0: November 50, Victor Charlie, Shannon, resume on navigation now to Gillard.
1: I'll navigate to Gillard.

0: Shannon 516, on Lima Center, contact Spanish Control, please, 127.275, bye-bye.
1: 127.275,
0: November 50, Victor Charlie, Shannon, contact CoachNet, please, on 121.405, bye-bye now. Thank you, you too, bye-bye. Shamrock 10 Mike, Shannon, good day to you. Say again your passing level, please.
2: I will have 1469.
0: Shamrock 10 Mike, Shannon, roger that check. You are identified, continue climb to level 300.
2: Level 300, Shamrock 10 Mike.

0: Golf Hotel India, Tango Hotel, Zone Boundary.
1: Golf Tango Hotel, Roger, report next to field in sight. Expect to be joining left base 26.
0: Please report the field and we'll report joining left base for 26, Golf Hotel India, Tango Hotel.
1: Tango Hotel, what county are you inbound from?
0: Kerry, Waterville, by the side of Waterville. And the flight plan was with Shannon.
1: That's fine. I don't see it in outbound. Where are you going outbound?
0: Sorry, we're going just on the edge of the zone, Bahola.
1: That's perfect. Yeah, I'll take a local plan there. That's great.
0: Thank you.

0: Sherbrooke 1 Alpha Charlie, sound a good AQ. Identify continue to climb 9 for flight level 240.
1: 5740, Sherbrooke 1 Alpha, that's fine.

0: minus 316, level 162, climbing power 180, direct to Denham.
1: United 316, Shannon, good day to you. Identified to continue climb at flight level 280.
0: Continue climb level 280, United 316.
2: The weather, winds 210 degrees 8 knots, runway 26 in use. Temperature plus 14 and the QNH 1028.
0: Thank you.
3: Golf Tango Hotel, left base.
2: Golf Tango Hotel, you're clear land runway 26. You can vacate via Alpha for stand 1 Lima. The wind is 190 days.
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1: Tango, we'll be doing 300 on transit.
0: Roger, that's copy. Thank you. 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

Rhino 3 Quebec City, Shannon, good day to you. Identified, continue descent to flight level 200.

0: Requesting departure clearance, San 2 Romeo.
1: Rona 5 Alpha Tango, clear to Edinburgh on the Pixip 1 Bravo. Climb flight 1190, squawk 1477.
0: Clear to Edinburgh via the Pixip 1 Bravo departure. Initial stop 90, squawk 1477. Ryanair 5 Alpha Tango.
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1: Center 15 Echo Papa, China, good day to you. Identify the climb flight level 270.
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1: Route direct au Balmer, Trans Charlie Delta.
0: Direct to Kibal.
1: Sorry, Kibal, copy now, Trans Charlie Delta. We're going to request a flight log between 90 and flight number 120, if possible, to try and get the lines up. And then I think this will be our final line, Alpha 001, moving.
0: Alpha 001, that's copied. You are approved in the block, flight level 90 to flight level 120, and report line complete.
1: The block will go to Alpha 001, flight log.
2: Stand lower and speed up about 10 above 200, passenger
0: 3-0-4, good day. Entry November Golf, Shannon, good day to you, identified descent to flight level 170.
2: Flight level 170, I'm going to go.
0: Shannon, okay, Tango Golf, route direct to Turok. France 38, Charlie Delta, call Cork approach, 119-19, goodbye.
1: 119er, this is 119er, and from 38 Charlie Delta, right?

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1: 134 260. 15 Echo Papa, wait.

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1: What about 0 5 Chapel, please? Thank you, goodbye.

0: number 581 is out of 31, descending flight level 230, and we're 260.
1: Number 581, Channing at ACU, identified descent to flight level 200.
0: Descent level 200, number 581.
2: Canuck Tower after 51 Tango, hello. Student solo, squawk 2625 at 2000 feet, QNH 1028, currently 160 ME south of the zone, inbound for a touch and go, please.
3: Canuck Golf Hotel India Tango Hotel, request start.
4: After 51 Tango, Connacht Tower, clear to enter Connacht Control Zone VFR. Runway 26 is active and QNH is 1028 hectopascals. Next report overhead Ballyhornet.
2: Next report overhead Ballyhornet, clear to enter the NOT Control Zone, that was 2000 feet, runway 26 in use after 51 Tango.
3: Connacht Helicopter Golf Hotel India Tango Hotel, request start.
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3: After 5-1 Tango, just passing Valley Hotness.
0: After 5-1 Tango, next report, field in sight and expect left base runway 26.
3: Field in sight already and expect left base for runway 26 after 5-1 Tango.
0: After 5-1 Tango, next report, left base runway 26.
3: Next report, left base runway 26 after 5-1 Tango.
0: Golf Hotel India Tango Hotel, next report, Bahola for flight plan closure.
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0: Tower 35 in the apron, request access to runway for Bell Patrol.
1: Rescue 5 Tower, proceed on and report vacated.
0: Proceed on, report vacated. Rescue 5.
2: 7254, climb to flight level 280. Climb level 2 and clear, Sergeant. 254, route direct, dollar. Press the solid, Sergeant. 2 times, 2 times.

0: Good afternoon, B Shamrock 13 X-ray, passing 143, climbing flight level 200, routing Denham.
1: Shamrock 13 X-ray, shining. Good afternoon, identified in time to flight level 300.
0: Flight level 300, Shamrock 13 X-ray.

0: after 51 Tango, left east, runway 26, touch and go.
1: After 51 Tango, continue finals, runway 26.
0: Continue finals, runway 26, after 51 Tango.
2: Tama 1 Lima Hotel, Shining Gate here, then fly direct to Denham, climb 5-7-3-4-0.
3: Golf Hotel India Tango Hotel, finals for the holdout.
1: Golf Hotel India Tango Hotel, local flight plan close, time 1321.
3: Roger, speak to you in the morning. 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
4: Carrick, Lion Bay KMI Golf, runway sensible.
1: Rescue Flight Tower, Roger. After 51 Tango, touch and go runway 26, or clear for touch and go runway 26, right turnout direct Sligo, and wind is 200 degrees at 08 knots.
0: Clear touch and go runway 26 for right turnout to Sligo after 51 Tango.
5: Ryanair 5 after Tango, request taxi clearance.
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0: Jefferson Fox, Delta Pacific Flight Level 55, Standing 130, on track to Elbow and Post 6305.
1: Samsung 43 Delta, shining good afternoon, Red Eden Flight.

0: Tower number 450, X-ray, X-ray, descend into flight level 220, direct to Currum, and are we doing the Currum 2 Delta arrival?
1: Tango City, ready for departure.
2: Noon, you're identified and affirm Currum 2 Delta, runway 24.
0: Okay, Currum 2 Delta, runway 24, 50 X-ray, X-ray.
2: And number 450, X-ray, X-ray, descend to flight level 100.
0: Descend to flight level 100, 0 X-ray, X-ray.
2: Shanika Day, November 8, Bravo, is on the flight level 200. And November 8, Bravo, Shanika Day, to you, identified. Descend to flight level 120.
3: No next report approaching the zone boundary outbound.
1: Next report approaching the zone boundary outbound after 5.1 seconds.

0: Ryanair 5 Alpha Tango, surface wind 210 degrees, 05 knots, runway 26, clear for takeoff.
1: Clear for takeoff, runway 26, Ryanair 5 Alpha Tango.
2: November 450, extra extra, Santa 250 knots indicated.
1: Hey, 250 knots, 0 extra.

0: November 8 Bravo, Oceana, can you increase to 300 knots?
1: Negative 280
0: knots. Okay, maintain 280 knots and report when you need to reduce.
1: The 280 will do, November
0: 8. November 8 Bravo, re-clear flight level 80.
1: Re-clear flight level 80. We can hold this 280 all the way down to 130 knots.
0: Perfect, thank you.
1: Side so, the net code after.
0: November 8 Bravo, cleared flight level 80.
1: Flight level 80, November 8.

0: Gemstone 4, Tree Delta, contact Scottish 127, that's 1275, kidding.
1: 127275, Gemstone 4, Tree Delta, right.
0: Summer 1 Lima Hotel, Santa Flight Level 320. Flight Level 320, Eastern Boarding and Tower, we have a rotation. Ready?
1: Canada, do you have the DHF for the oceanic clearance for 450 X-ray?
0: It's just for your outbound flight, is it?
1: Affirmative.
0: Yes, 123.950.
1: 23950, thank you, sir, appreciate you.
0: Yeah, that's if it's in the air. If you're looking for the clearance on the ground, it'll be a different frequency, but Shannon Ground should be able to advise you.
1: Okay, all right, I appreciate it, thank you.
0: And November 450 X-ray, contact Shannon approach 121.405, good day.
1: 121.405, good day.
0: November 8, Bravo, report speed to Shannon Approach 121.405, goodbye.
1: 121.405,
2: Shannon, hello from Ryanair 5 Alpha Tango. We're 4,700 feet climbing 5090 here on the Pixip 1 Bravo, squawking 1477. Flight level 270, Ryanair 5 Alpha Tango.

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1: 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Thanks very much, after 5-1 Tango.
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0: 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Identify descent to flight level 100.
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1: Ryan 4 Alpha Charlie, Shannon, good day to you, identified, and climb to flight level 290.
0: Flight level 290, Ryan 4 Alpha Charlie.

0: 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Good day, Blue Max 905, we're reaching inside level 220, bubble.
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1: level
0: 100, Blue Max 905.
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1: Rhino 87 Charlie Golf, standing flight level 220, good. Rhino 87 Charlie Golf, Shannon, good day to you. Identify descent flight level 100. Descent flight level 100, Rhino 87 Charlie Golf.

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1: QNH 1029 X Pascal, I would like to request that you have a flight plan to port from control, Delta Echo India Lima.
0: Roger, sir, reflex walk 2613, normal traffic and reach to effect, and report to call cancel. No known traffic on route to effect, and when ready, advise estimate for cost. Roger, sir, you can report a beam, kill work, caution, D6 is active.
1: Report,

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0: Roger, 001, Shannon, Roger, and you can reach the VOR for now. Are you pressing a VOR or an IFR approach? Sorry, BFR or IFR approach.
1: VFR, we're happy to drop with it, back to the field, 001.
0: Shannon, Roger, fantastic.

0: Roger, here 01, Shannon Air, Cox Fox, would like you to route to Barney.
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0: Ryanair 87 Charlie Golf, descend to flight level 80.
2: Descend flight level 80, Ryanair 87 Charlie Golf.
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1: Tower Island 001, Roger. You're clear to fly to Cape 0 at the moment. Oscar Bravo, Shannon, good day to you, and the Northern Q&H is 1028, Hector Pascal, copy the estimate. Affirmative, copy that, we'll go to Hector Pascal, Hector Bravo. Roger, 001, contact Cork for lower, 119.905, Shalom.
0: 19905, South Carolina, South Carolina.

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1: Go ahead, sir, Oscar Bravo.
0: Roger, report 15 miles from Tama.
1: Will report 15 miles from Tama, Oscar Bravo.
0: Can you confirm the max altitude as well?
1: Max altitude 2,500.
0: Roger, sir, if you could remain clear of Tama controlled airspace until 15 miles at least, so that you're clear of flight traffic.
1: Copy that, we're running clear of controlled airspace, Tom.

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1: Golf. 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
0: Foxtrot Golf Golf, good afternoon. Two aircraft out of Island Southwestward, tracking towards Newcastle, both around the 2,000 feet mark, tracking northbound.
1: Echoing your Foxtrot Golf, that's permission. Roger, Sunday Air QNH is 1030 hexapascal. Normal traffic on route to effect report prior to transfer to Newcastle.
0: Normal traffic to effect 1030 hexapascal and report prior to Newcastle. Echoing your Foxtrot Golf.
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1: Roger, you can report Kinvara, no one's traffic still on route, and I understand you said Tobolman, and that's near French Park.
2: Affirm, echoing the Tango Bravo, and keep a little watch on Golf as well. 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
1: Thank you.
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1: Okay, two after call. After 6-1 after, Shannon, good afternoon. Sudden Air QNH 1029, it's about Cal.
4: Good morning, November 506 for Charlie, 5,000 feet dump back to go.
5: November 50, Victor Charlie, Shannon, good day, identify direct to Malik, climb flight level 240.
4: Climbing, maintain level 240, direction Malik.

0: flight level 2 on 15,000
1: inbound. 6-8 Alpha Bravo, Shannon, good day to you, identified. Descent to flight level 130.
0: Descent to flight level 130, Shannon, good day, Alpha Bravo.

Good afternoon, Tremark 9, Kilo November with you, traffic 104 for 160 towards Sierra. Flashback of a 280, Tremark 9, Kilo November. Check Air 9, Tremark 9, Kilo November.

0: Charlie 41 Niner Shannon on the heading time flight level 300.
1: Time flight level 300 on the heading Charlie 41.
0: India Delta Delta Charlie Shannon, good afternoon. Oh, Tria, this is Shannon, good day to you, identify defense flight level 120.
2: Level 120, Shannon, good day.
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Adam from the Sherbrooke Bank. As remember, we are oceanic level is 300 for us today. Thank you.

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1: 134.260, Sir 419, right.
2: Connor Tower runway 160 in the box, Steve.
3: Runway 160 Zulu, Connor Tower.
2: Are you going to see latest weather, please?
3: Runway 160 Zulu, surface wind 190 degrees 07 knots, visibility 10 kilometers, cloud scattered 2,500 feet, temperature 16, dew point 09er, QNH 1028 hectopascals. You can expect ILS Zulu approach runway 26.
2: ILS Zulu 26, and yeah, that's copied. I assume dry runway runway 160 Zulu.
0: Center 6-9, Retro Tango, Shana, good day to you, identify 2 cents, flight level 140, route direct to Sierra.
4: Flight level 142,

0: Good afternoon, Connor, Echo India Alpha Oscar Bravo, currently overhead Baron Lock, routing towards Ballyhonus for zone entry.
1: Echo India Alpha Oscar Bravo, Connacht Tower, clear to enter the Connacht control zone via Far Valley, Ballyhonus, not above altitude 2,000 feet, runway in use 26, QNH 1028 hectopascals, next report overhead Ballyhonus.
0: Next report overhead Ballyhonus, runway in use 26 and QNH 1028, not above 2,000 feet, Oscar Bravo.
1: Be back, correct.
2: Tower 25 in the apron, request access to runway for above control.
1: Rescue 5, Tower, proceed on, report vacated.
2: Proceed on, report vacated, Rescue 5.

0: Colonel Tower, hello, Ryanair 160 Zulu, descending flight level 100, Expo.
1: Ryanair 160 Zulu, Colonel Tower, report distance and radial to Colonel VOR.
0: 090 radial at 47 miles, Ryanair 160 Zulu.
1: Ryanair 160 Zulu, continue Expo straight in ILS Zulu, approach runway 26, no delay. Descend to flight level 80, report 30, Colonel DME.
0: Descend 80 at Wilco, and that's for the ILS 26 straight in. Ryanair 160 Zulu.
2: Colonel Tower, Echoing Yapos Bravo, just overhead, Ballyhonus en route to Aerodrome.
1: Echo India Alpha Oscar Bravo, continue to Kilkelly, expect a left downwind, runway 26.
2: Continue to Kilkelly, expect a left downwind for runway 26, Oscar Bravo.

0: Tower, 25 AK, about Alpha Romeo Tower.
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2: 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Identified descent flight level 170.
3: Downfire level 170, 6735.

0: Echo India Alpha Oscar Bravo, Connor Terra. Will you be looking to get into the hangar, or will you be leaving again?
1: Oscar Bravo, what we'd like to do is taxi onto the airport, and one pilot will leave the aircraft and shoot going solo for a few seconds, please.
0: Oscar Bravo, roger. Echo India Alpha, Oscar Bravo, over Kilkelly, establishing the hold and report holding.
2: Just coming up on Kilkelly there now to enter the hold, Oscar Bravo.
0: Roger.
3: San Low, summer 77 Charlie, passing 140 for 160, radar heading 225.
4: Summer 77 Charlie, Shannon, good day to you, identified on the heading contact level 240.
3: The heading climbs out of a 240, Shannon 77
0: Charlie. Rhino 160 Zulu, descend altitude 5000 feet, QNH 1028 hectopascals, report localizer established.
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0: 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Good day.
1: 1-1-405,
0: Radar 77 Charlie, climb to flight level 300.
1: Flight level 300,

0: Ryanair 160 Zulu, we're on the low pass.
1: Ryanair 160 Zulu, descend altitude 3,000 feet. Cleared ILS Zulu, approach runway 26, report 5 miles.
0: Send 3,000 feet, cleared ILS Zulu 26, we'll clear Ryanair 160 Zulu.
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1: Echo the Golf Yankee Kilo, you eclipse chance to the Connacht control zone via fire, not above 1,000 feet for the moment on QNH 1028. Your next report is west to Kilchimock. Expect routing Kilchimock towards not for the moment due traffic.
2: Okay, we'll route Knock, Kilchimock, Knock, and not above 2,000 feet. Thank you.
1: Yeah, that restriction is not above 1,000 feet for the moment.
2: Correction, not above 1,000 feet. Echo the Golf Yankee.

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0: 7, good afternoon, Shamrock 989, passes level 154, contact 280, just coming overhead current.
1: Sir, Zulu, 5 miles.
2: Runway 160, surface wind 210 degrees at 7, runway 26, clear to land.
1: 26, clear to land, runway 160.

0: Connaughtour, Echo India Golf Yankee Kilo, just reporting west of El Shamar and route to Knock Village. Echo India Golf Yankee
1: Kilo. Echo India Yankee Kilo, roger. Next report, Knock Village. I'll have a direct cruising for you then.
0: Well, next report, Knock Village. Thank you, Echo India Golf Yankee Kilo.

0: Rhino 8, I'm Whiskey Bravo. I have the weather and comments. Here, any copy?
1: Go ahead.
0: The wind is 190 degrees at 9 knots. Visibility 10 kilometers. Clouds few, 2,600. Temperature is 15. Dew point is +9. QNH 1028 at the touchdown.
2: Operating at above 2,000 feet, and you can take a direct track towards Tyburn.
3: Echoing the Eagle Yankee Kilo, not above 2,000 feet, and we will take a direct route to Tyburn. Thank you very much, Echoing the Eagle Yankee Kilo. The outbound and will be requested frequency change direct to Tyburn. Echoing the Eagle Yankee Kilo.
2: Yeah, that's perfect. And just traffic information, I have traffic just leaving the Kilkelly hold, joining left down on 26, PA 28.
4: Sherman Niner 8 Niner, contact Scottish 1-9-1, goodbye.
3: 1-9-1, Sherman Niner 9, see ya.
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0: Norla, 5 0 2 9 0, 5 0 Delta Bravo.

0: Shawnee, good afternoon. Direct 571. Eleven point two, coming number 150, and by New Jago.
1: Echo India Alpha Oscar Bravo, surface wind 190 degrees at 09 knots, runway 26, clear to land.
0: 26, clear to land, Oscar Bravo. Oscar Dagos, left turn, Cuban, 2571.
2: Connor, Tower, could you just reconfirm those winds?
1: Windsec 190 degrees, 08 knots.
2: Copy those winds. Thanks, that's Oscar Bravo.

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2: Something village.
3: That's fine. Can you just take the via Loughlin now, not above 2,000? I just have some more line traffic inbound.
2: We'll exit via Loughlin, not above 2,000 feet. We're currently at 1,100 feet with regard to the engine.
3: Copied.
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5: 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No delay, descend flight level 80, report 30, Connect DME.
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6: 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And Oscar Bravo, can we get the jet on the Alpha and on the airport and do you want us to get the aircraft?
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6: Stand 3, and just for your information, we'll keep engine running once we get the aircraft and he's ready to go into the circuit, if that's okay with you.

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0: Connor Tower Echo India Golf Yankee Kilo, this is currently reporting on zone boundary outbound and requesting permission to change to Timo 1-3.
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0: Affirmative, yeah, we can go for midsection there, Oscar Bravo.
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1: Runway 89 Whiskey Bravo, descend altitude 3,000 feet, clear ILS Zulu, approach runway 26, report 5 miles.
0: Descend 3,000 feet, sir, ILS 26, and I call it 5 miles, 89 Whiskey Golf.
1: Echo India Alpha, Oscar Bravo, clear for takeoff, runway 26 for a right-hand circuit, surface wind 200 degrees, 10 knots.
2: Cleared for takeoff for right-hand circuit, Oscar Bravo.

0: Challenge, Galaxy 49 Delta, passing flight level 120, climbing flight level 150, direct to takeoff.
1: Bravo, route to the Charlestown hold now to a stop in the hold due to inbound traffic.
0: Route to Charlestown to take off a hold, Oscar Bravo.

0: Ryanair 89 the Whiskey Bravo for planning. No need to roll to the end. You can perform 180 when able.
1: Take over, thank you.
0: Echo India Alpha Oscar Bravo. Next report establishing the holdover Charlestown.
2: Copy that. Next report establishing the holdover Charlestown. Oscar Bravo.
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0: Oscar Bravo establishing the hold there, just over Charlottesville.
1: Echo Oscar Bravo, roger, hold until advised.
0: Copy that, we'll stay established in the hold over Charlottesville, Oscar Bravo.

0: Delta 155, so you're at a flight level 175, flight level 160.
1: Hello, 155, Shannon, good day to you. Identify climb unrestricted, flight level 260.
0: Hello, 155, climb unrestricted, flight level 250.
1: Yes. Excellent, flight level 260.
2: 4 degrees, QNH 1028 hectopascals. Time now 1445.
0: Thank you.
3: Flight Master Flame Air 89 Whiskey Bravo.
2: Runner 89 Whiskey Bravo, surface wind 200 degrees, 08 knots, runway 26, clear to land.
3: Clear to land 26 Whiskey Bravo, thank you.

0: Tower, Southern Astra 04 Hotel, approaching the zone boundary to the south region to Valley Joannes at 1,900 feet, 800 feet correction.
1: After 04 Hotel, clear to enter the comet control zone via Ballyhornis, not above altitude 2,000 feet, runway 26 in use, QNH 1028 hectopascals. Next report overhead, Ballyhornis.
0: Since the zone VFR, route 2 Ballyhornis, report overhead Ballyhornis, not above 2,000 feet, runway 26 and QNH 1028 after 04 Hotel, should serve.
1: Roger. Ryanair 89 Whiskey Bravo, when able, 180 backtrack, vacate via Alpha, stand 2 Romeo with the Marshaller.
2: MRK, Mando Charlie, Shannon, good day to you, identify direct to Lasnal, time flight level 150.
3: Flight level 150, direct to Lasnal, come on, good
4: 180 backtrack, get 2 Romeo with the Marshaller, Ryanair 89 Whiskey Bravo.
5: 1870 Tango, stand 1, requesting clearance back to Luton, please.
1: Ryanair 870 Tango, clear to London Luton, Elgox 1 Bravo, flight level 90, squawk 6031.
5: Elgox 1 Bravo, flight level 90, squawk 6031, Ryanair 870 Tango.
1: Be back, correct.
0: The Super Hotel overhead, Valley Joannes.
1: After 04 Hotel, next report, field in sight, expect left downwind, runway 26.
0: Report field in sight, and we'll expect left downwind, runway 26, after 04 Hotel.
1: Echo India Alpha, Oscar Bravo, leave the hold over Charlestown, and next report on left, correction, right base, runway 26.
6: Clear to leave the hold over Charlestown, next report, a right base for 26, Oscar Bravo.

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1: After 04 Hotel, roger, next report, left downwind runway 26.
0: Report, left downwind runway 26, after 04 Hotel.
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0: Tarmac 89er Charlie reports they're heading to Shannon now. 127.130. Bye.
1: Oscar Bravo, turn the final for runway 26, touch and go.
2: Echo India Alpha Oscar Bravo, clear touch and go, runway 26, right turn out to join the right hand circuit. Wind 210 degrees, 11 knots.
1: Clear touch and go at right turn after departure, Oscar Bravo.
0: November 771, Sierra Romeo, sounding good. Afternoon, confirm your squawk.
3: And after 04 Hotel is late downwind runway 26.
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2: After 04 Hotel, you now, number 1, report finals, runway 26.
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2: 6, touch and go, please. After 04 Hotel, touch and go, runway 26 approved, right turnout, direct Sligo, wind 200 degrees, 08 knots.
3: It doesn't go runway 26, right turn out after route to Sligo after 04 Hotel.
0: Ryanair 33 Victor November, trying to get ACU identified, please amplify to level 100.
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0: 33 Victor November, we show you about 808, you track master, run, just confirm you have to get the altitude off.
2: November, 33 Victor November.
0: November 771, Sierra Romeo, Shannon, how'd you read?
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3: Left turn out for a left-hand circuit, wind 210 degrees, 08 knots.
1: Clear touch and go 26 for left-hand turn after departure, off Bravo.

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1: Ryan 122 Lima, Comic Tower.
0: I request your weather, please.
1: Ryan 122 Lima, surface wind 210 degrees at 09 knots, runway 26 active, temperature 15 degrees, QNH 1028 hectopascals, time now 1501.
0: Okay, thank you very much. 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
4: Climbing flight level 270, Ryanair 77 Tango Golf.
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0: Charlie Tower, runway 89, Lima, I'm showing 3 Bravo, passing 3,000, passing 4,000, number 4231 with the IFR.
1: Ryanair 89 Tango Lima, Shannon Control, good day, identified, continue climb, flight level 170.
0: Copy, continue climb level 170, 989 Tango Lima.

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1: Echo India Alpha, Oscar Bravo, clear touch and go, runway 26, left circuit, wind 200 degrees, 10 knots.
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0: 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Good day.
1: 240, good day, Ryanair 86, Foxtrot.
0: Ryanair 89, Tango Lima, continue climb to flight level 270.
2: Continue climb level 270 on air.

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1: Echo India Alpha Oscar Bravo, will this be for a full stop or a touch and go this time?
2: 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Thanks, Oscar.
1: Echo Oscar Bravo, roger. Expect downwind for spacing with departing traffic.
2: Copy that. Expect downwind for spacing with departing traffic. Oscar Bravo.
1: Oscar Bravo, correction. Extend downwind for departing traffic.
2: Apologies, extend downwind. Oscar Bravo.
3: Oh, this is runway 122 Lima, stand to Romeo, request about 620 Alicante.
1: Runway 122 Lima, cleared Alicante, Algox 1 Bravo, flight level 90, squawk 5267.
3: Yeah, to Alicante via Algox 1 Bravo departure, flight level 90, and scope 5267, runway 122 Lima.
1: Runway 122 Lima, read back correct. Be advised you have a slot time at 1525.
3: Roger.

0: Runner 870 Tango, surface wind 200 degrees, 09 knots, runway 26, clear for takeoff.
1: Runway 26, clear takeoff, runner 870 Tango.
2: Ryanair 33, Julius Zulu, Shannon Control, good day, confirm your passing level.
3: 143.
2: Ryanair 33, Julius Zulu, thank you, identified, continue climb, unrestricted flight level 230.
3: Climb unrestricted 230, I'm 33.

0: 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Continue climb to flight level 190.
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0: 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Continue climb to flight level 230.
1: SCL 77,
2: 230,
1: follow you
2: up. 119 or decimal 075, good day.
3: No, 119 075, Brian 870, Tango, good day.
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3: 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Elkins 1 Bravo, Bravo, Skorky 6031.
0: Hey, 2-6 Cross, Samarok 7 Echo Golf, San Angadea, then 5 Tier 2, Evren, continue flying to flight level 190.
1: Climb to level 190 to Evren, to maximum Golf.
0: Ryanair 870 Tango, do you call?
3: FM, Ryanair 870 Tango, passing flight level 49, climbing flight level 90, Skorky 6031. Climb unrestricted, fly level 230, direct both from Ryanair 870 Tango.

0: Echo India Alpha Bravo. Do you have those winds again? Sorry. Thanks.
1: Wind check 190 degrees, 08 knots.
2: 70 Tango, continue flying flight level 250.
3: Two climb flight level 250 on 870 Tango.
2: Quality 1574, continue flying flight level 250.
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2: Ryanair 5, Mike X-ray, good day. Identified, cleared, Quorum 2 Delta, arrival. Continue descent to flight level 160.
3: Quorum 2 Delta, descent flight level 160, Ryanair 5, Mike X-ray.
4: 6 to Juliet.
0: Ryanair 6, Victor Juliet, Connacht Tower.
4: After day, should be with you at time 4-4, requesting those weather and runway, please.
0: Ryanair 6, Victor Juliet, surface wind 210 degrees, 09 or knots, visibility 10 kilometers, cloud scattered 2,700 feet, temperature 15, dew point 08, QNH 1028 hectopascals. You can expect an ILS Zulu approach, runway 26.
4: ILS Zulu 26, 1028 on the QNH, we'll talk to you soon, Ryanair 6, Juliet.
5: Chairman today, City 85 Fox, passing 275, descending 250 inbound Kiko.
2: City 85 Fox, good day identified. Continue descent flight level 100.
5: Continue descent flight level 100. City 85 Fox.
2: City 85 Fox, continue present heading.
5: Present heading to maintain, City 85 Fox.
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1: 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Good day, 89 Foxtrot.
0: 905, Mike X-ray, continue to send flight level 100.

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1: After 6-4 kilo, contact tower.
0: After 6-4 kilo, student solo squawking 2622, descending to 2000 feet and requesting to enter the zone for a touch and go at knock and then on to flyover, full stop.
1: After 6-4 kilo, clear to enter control zone via VFR runway 26 active, QNH 1028 hectopascals. Next report, zone boundary inbound.
0: Runway 26, QNH 1028, and report zone boundary inbound after 6-4 kilo.
2: Any 180 degrees, Tommy. Yeah, Papa.

0: Tower Runner 122 Lima, would it be possible to have a 5 minutes extension on the slot? We just have to put the last switches.
1: Runner 122 Lima, Roger, we'll do that now.
0: Thanks.

0: Ryanair 5, Mike, X-ray, contact approach 121.405. Good day.
1: 121.405, Ryanair 5, Mike, X-ray, bye-bye.
0: Sonic 2 Alpha Papa, continue climb to flight level 220.
2: Flight level 220, Sonic 2 Alpha Papa.
3: And left base, runway 26.
4: Airport field in sight and left base for 26 after 64 kilo.

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1: Rescue 5, Tower, proceed on report vacated.
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1: After 64 kilo, roger, established left base runway 26 and report finals.
0: Report finals after 64 kilo.
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2: climb, flight level 260.
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0: Frankfurt Air Ryanair 848, passing flight number 140, climbing flight number 190, Ryanair
1: 848, climbing good day, identify, continue climbing to flight level 290.
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1: Runway 122, Lima, startup approved with the marshaller.
0: Confirm the slot now is 1602, runway 122, Lima.
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0: Good evening, Ryanair 662 Juliet, descending flight level 100, and we're direct Expo.
1: Ryanair 662 Juliet, report distance radial comic VOR.
0: We're at a distance 43 nautical miles, radial 0901.
1: Ryanair 650 Juliet, cleared straight in approach ILS Zulu runway 26. No delay, descend flight level 80, report 30, comic DME.
0: Clear straight in approach, ILS Zulu approach runway 26, send flight level 80, and will report 30 nautical miles out, Ryanair 6 Victor Juliet.
2: Delta 64 Kilo on finals runway 26.
1: Wind 190 degrees, 08 knots.
2: Clear touch and go runway 26 on a right turn out to Sligo after departure after 64 kilo.
3: Level 280 clear to revenue 7 Romeo.

0: 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Good day.
1: Which line was Tower 6 Papa Echo, Mike?
2: Runway 122 Lima, taxi holding point Alpha, hold short runway 26, report ready.
3: Taxi point Alpha, hold short 26, report ready, runway 122 Lima.

0: number of 865, making the final of 5 feet, final of 90, turning right direct to left.
1: Shamrock 886, good day, identified, continue climb to flight level 230.
0: Flight level 230, Shamrock 886.
2: Victor Juliet, descend to altitude 5,000 feet, QNH-1028, hectopascals, report established, localizer.
3: Descend 5,000 feet, QNH-1028, and will report established on the localizer, Reiner 6, Victor Juliet.
2: After 6-4 kilo, next report, zone boundary outbound.
4: Next report, zone boundary outbound, after 6-4 kilo.

0: Tomahawk 886, turn right, 10 degrees.
1: Right, 10 degrees, heading up 204.
0: Thank you. Ryan, 6 Mike Kilo, Shannon, good day. Identified, cleared to Arbok. Continue to send flight level 170.
1: Arbok, descend level 170,
0: Ryan, 6 Mike Kilo, and a sudden request, high speed, please.
1: High speed above,
2: Ryan, 6 Mike Kilo. Connor, Tower, Echo, India, Oscar Bravo. We can go with engines there if it suits. Request engines there.
3: Echo India Alpha, Oscar Bravo, start and taxi approved to the hangars.
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0: afternoon, Skymark 119, we're passing flight level 130, climbing flight level 160, speed 2019.
1: Skymark 119, our sound control, good day, identify steered to Denham, continue climb flight level 280.
0: Denham, climb flight level 280, Skymark 119.
2: Runner 6 Victor Juliet, descend to altitude 3,000 feet, clear to ILS Zulu approach, and report 5 miles.
3: Send 3,000 feet, clear to ILS approach, and we'll report 5 miles out, Runner 6 Victor Juliet.

0: Ryanair 6 Mike Kilo, contact Delta Control 135 decimal 655. Good day.
1: Good afternoon, Shamrock 1 X-ray Lima, flight level 129, Air flight level 160.
0: Shamrock 1 X-ray Lima, Shannon Control, good day, identify, continuing climb, unrestricted, flight level 260.
1: Climb, flight level 260, unrestricted, Shamrock 1 X-ray Lima.
2: Departure now. Ryanair 122 Lima, enter backtrack lineup, runway 26.
3: Enter backtrack lineup, runway 26, Ryanair 122 Lima.
0: Ryanair 25 Sierra X-ray, good day, identified. Continue to send flight level 80.
1: Good
0: turn,
1: descend flight level 80 right now, 253.
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2: Right now, 122 Lima, surface wind 200 degrees at 08 knots, runway 26, clear for takeoff, report rolling.
3: Got my 26 report rolling, runway 123 Lima.

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0: 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Thank you.
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2: Runway 132 Lima, report passing 5,000 feet.
3: Report 5,000 feet, Runway 132 Lima.

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2: 19075, Ryanair 122 Lima. Shannon, good day, Ryanair 122 Lima, passing 6200, climbing by the wall 90. On 1 Bravo departure with book 5267. 5230 to Baker, 1 to Cinema.

0: Tower, good afternoon. That's 51 Tango, Squawk 2607, currently at 1,850 feet, tracking towards Tubbercurry for touch and go in Knock Airport.
1: After 51 Tango, Connacht Tower. Clear to enter Connacht Control Zone VFR, runway 26 active, QNH 1028 hectopascals. Next report, zone boundary inbound.
0: Clear to enter the zone, active runway 26, QNH 1028, next report at the zone boundary after 51 Tango.

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1: After 5-1-Tango, roger. Next report, field in sight. Expect right base, runway 26.
0: Next report, field in sight. Expect right base for 26. After 5-1-Tango.
1: After 5-1-Tango, correction. Expect left base, runway 26.
0: Expect the left base for 26. After 5-1-Tango.

0: Ryanair 85, Tango Charlie, continue climb flight level 270.
1: Okay, climb flight level 270.
0: Ryanair 122 Lima, continue climb flight level 290.
2: I'll take climb flight level 290, Ryanair 122 Lima.

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1: 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Ryanair 122 Lima, contact climbing control, 134.260, good day.
2: 134.260, Ryanair 122 Lima.
3: Tower, airfield flight after 5-1 Tango.
4: After 5-1 Tango, next report, finals runway 26.
3: Report on finals for runway 26 after 5-1 Tango.

0: after 51 Tango, finals runway 26.
1: After 51 Tango, clear touch and go, runway 26, right turn out direct Sligo, wind 190 degrees, 090 knots.
0: Cleared for a touch and go on runway 26, and just to say, it will, if possible, it will be a left turn out towards Shannon after 51 Tango.
1: After 51 Tango, roger. After departure, left turn out towards Shannon.
0: After departure, left turn out towards Shannon after 51 Tango.

0: Shannon, good afternoon. Shamrock 38 Yankee, Shannon, flight number 150, direct.
1: Shamrock 38 Yankee, Shannon, good day. Identified. Continue climb to flight level 190.
0: Flight level 190, Shamrock 38 Yankee.

0: 69 kilofox, Charlie Spencer.
1: Ryanair 69 kilofox, descend flight level 100.
0: Descend flight level 100, Ryanair 69 kilofox.

0: Tower, if you have any approval, press X to the runway for Paw Patrol.
1: Tower 708, time and good day identified. Continue climb to flight level 280.
2: Hello, the Shamrock 107. This is flight level 110, minus flight level 220, Metallic, and we have 290 knots left.
1: Shamrock 107, Shaman, good day identified. Continue flying to flight level 260.
2: Flight level 260, Shamrock 107.

0: 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You can contact Shannon flight information now, 127.5. Good day.
1: 127.5. Thanks very much. After 5-1 Tango.
2: Flight level 9, good over.
3: Sierra, X-ray, Sierra 5, Kilo Uniform, Shannon, good day. Identified. Continue climb to flight level 310, clear to Bamba.
4: Continue climb flight level 310, proceed Bamba, thanks for passing the bomb.
3: Sun Express 5, Kilo Uniform, confirm your passing level.
4: Passing 7,000 kilometers, passing the bomb.
3: Thank you, that's it. Ryanair 69, Kilo Fox, continue descent to flight level 60, Shannon transition level.
5: Level 60, right, 6 back to the bottom.

0: Ryanair 28 Uniform Mike, today identified, continue descent to flight level 200.
1: Apollo 200, Ryanair 28 Uniform Mike.
0: Ryanair 2 Hotel Golf, climbing control, good day identified. Air 2 Salta, continue climb to flight level 370.
2: This is level 370, level 470,

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0: 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So Foxtrot Whiskey.
1: Echo November Fox Whiskey, roger, clear to enter the zone. VFR not above 2,000 feet, active runway 26. QNH is 1028, and you report next when you feel in sight.
0: Not above 2,000 feet, QNH 1028, and report when in sight. Echo Foxtrot Whiskey.
1: Yankee Kilo, roger. I give you a choice. You can route via north of Charlestown or south of Kilkelly on the way. Which would you prefer?
2: We will go north of Charlestown.
1: That's fine, yeah. We'll have departing IFR traffic shortly. And so QNH 1028, not above 2,000 feet. And you can report next when you're at Comic Boundary and bounce in the east.
2: 1028, and we'll report when we're inbound from the east. The 2 souls on board and 3 hours of journey. Echo India, guys. Thank you.

0: on the tower, it is north of Cair, the town you said, is that correct?
1: Yeah, it's going to track you north of the field, so it'll be north of Charlestown and then north of Swinford to come out via Foxford.
0: That's perfect, Chief. Yeah, north, yeah, 100% equity, thank you.
2: Tower, good evening, runner 65 Whiskey X-ray. We're going to send 2 Romeo request and departure clearance.
1: Runner 65 Whiskey X-ray, your clearance to London Stansted off 26 via the Elgux 1 Bravo departure. Flight level 90, squawk 6023.
0: Sonic Tower, Quinn, you got.
2: We're cleared to destination London Stansted via runway 26 Elgux 1. Runway departure, squawk 2023 and correction 6023 and second altitude 2965 with X-ray.
1: Okay, your clearance to London Stansted, it's Elgux 1 Bravo departure, flight level 90 and squawk you have 6023.
2: Elgux 1 Bravo departure, squawk 6023 and climb flight level 90, runner 65 with X-ray.
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0: Alex Tower, Echo Foxtrot Whiskey, I have the airfield in sight now.
1: Taking up a Fox Whiskey, Roger, you can take up a left base for runway 26, report on the left base.
0: Space runway 26, report left base, Echo Foxtrot Whiskey.
2: Connor Tower, current position is just northwest of Ballyhadrina. I don't know if you heard me when I reported to boundary
1: Echo Golf Yankee Kilo, I missed that, no. You can report next when you're north of Charlestown and confirm what the altitude you plan transiting at?
2: 1200 feet we will be transiting at, and we will report north of Charlestown. Thanks, thank you.

Ryanair 781, Charlie 7, contact Dublin Control now, please, on 135.655. Bye-bye.

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0: Report finals, runway 26, Echo Foxtrot Whiskey.
1: Thank you, Golf, Yankee Kilo, just some traffic information, I have traffic on left base 26 for a touch and go, going back to Galway.
2: Yeah, that's no problem. Our current position is 1 nautical mile east of, north, our OK.

0: 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Good day.
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1: Echo Fox, November Fox Whiskey, clear touch and go, 26, left turn back to Galway, the wind is 210 degrees, 10 knots.
0: That's 26 left to Galway. 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

0: Connaught Tower, the second the Golf Yankee Kilo, just report position, which is just north of Charlestown.
1: Yankee Kilo, that's copied, and you can report next Foxford for flight plan closure, and just remain north of Swinford on the way.
0: Remain north of Swinford, and we'll report next on zone boundary outbound at Foxford. Echo the Golf Yankee.

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1: Ryanair 10 November, good day, identified. Continue climb flight level 270.
0: Flight level 270, Ryanair 10 November.

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0: The Connor Tower, this echo New Golf Yankee Kilo, and we're just currently reporting zone boundary outbound at Foxford. 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
1: Echo New Golf Yankee Kilo, no problem. 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
1: Minor
2: 65
1: with
2: CX-ray,
1: climb to
2: climb level 270. Continue to climb level 270, and can we get free speed right now, 65 ACX? Free speed, and climb level 270 right now, 65 ACX. I will read you 5 now.

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0: 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Confirm your spot, please.
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0: 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Sean, what's your final aggressive level today?
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0: Lady Fox Hotel Sound. I'm afraid I have no direct for you to be on your flight 10 routes. And what's your speed?
1: No worries at all. Speed currently is 283 knots around the Fox Hotel.
0: Okay, come back to 270, please. 270, not above 270 for the moment.
1: Not above 270 around the Fox Hotel, no worries.

0: 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Stand by for higher.
1: Right, 5-3-5-3.
2: Shaman, you know the wall, Minor, 250 in front of you, that path is flight level 50, climbing flight level 90, want to please your departure course.
0: Ryanair, 26 Uniform Lima, Shannon, hello to you, identified, route to Bolton direction, climb flight level 230.
2: Bolton direction, climb flight level 230, Ryanair, 26 Uniform Lima.

0: Shannon, hello, Nightingale 1, we're descending flight level 200, direct to Durham.
1: Nightingale 1, Shannon, hello to identified on handover.

0: 91 Shannon in transition, not above 280 knots, please. 280 knots.
1: Okay, 280 knots on transition. Go on.
0: Thank you. One time, just to confirm, make it 280 knots, please. 280 knots transition, thank you.
1: 280 knots exactly on position, guys. 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
0: Thank you.

0: Para este te quiero familiar, pase para usted y no se desprecie.
1: Uniform Lima, I'm afraid you're capped at 270, I believe, today.
0: Yeah, that's kicked off. Sorry, we're filed at 3-1 on our paperwork, that's why we out. But 270 final, minor 260 in front of you.
1: Thank you very much, I'm reaching, thank you. And Ryanair 26 Uniform Lima, contact Shannon Control 9134.260. Bye bye.
0: 134.260, Slanton on the Ryanair 26
1: Uniform Lima. As you go, 1 Shannon, report your speed to Dublin on 135.655. Bye bye now.
2: 135.655 with the speed. Now I can go on. See ya.
1: See ya. Ryanair 6 Foxtrot Hotel, Shannon, report your speed to Dublin on 135.655. Bye bye.
2: 135.655, Terminal Good Plan, Ryanair 6 Foxtrot Hotel.
1: Pleasure.

0: Down on hello, that's runner 891 Mike, heading 220 flying to Bonnet, speed 2 feet now.
1: Ryanair, 891 Mike, Shannon, hello to you, identified in handover, and with your speed restriction, continue to send to flight over 200.
0: Yes, at 200 with a zero signal right now, 91 Mike.

0: there. 891 Whiskey Shannon, contact Dublin, which is B0135-655. Bye-bye.
1: 535-655 right now, 91 Mike. Bye-bye.

0: 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Identify, continue towards Tipper. And I'll have more direct for you shortly. And find the flight level 280.
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1: This is November 600 Julia Mike Shannon. Good evening to you. Identified Lisa Denham and flying to flight level 380.
0: Denham, 380, 600 Julia Mike.
1: Hey, Thurman, you can advise when you have received your ocean clearance.
0: Roger that.
1: Ryanair 14 Golf Romeo Shannon, hello to identify.

0: for actually my sweet PDC for Oceana, but just get her over the radio. What do you think about that?
1: Okay, you're probably better off on radio. On your second test, you can try them on 123.950, maintain the sea watch of the frequencies up.
0: 23950, Julie.
1: 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Thank you.
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0: 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Bye-bye.
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0: Good evening, Lander Trey Whiskey to Victor, which you will pass 39090. We are direct to Arthur.
1: Ryanair 38 Whiskey Victor Shannon, hello to you, identify. Time to side of a 230.
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0: Niner 38, listen to Shannon. You may proceed direct to Dollar.
1: Dollar, Niner 38. Today, runner 50 kilo kilo 164, climbing 160 to Dipper.
0: Niner 50, okay, the kilo Shannon. Hello to you, identified. Continue climbing to the side of a 240.
1: Continue climbing 240. I just confirm cruising after Dipper.
0: Tipper, you can expect Tipper, Tuven, and then Tulsa.
1: Tipper, Tuven, then Tulsa. Thanks for that 50 kilo kilo.
0: All the T's.
1: Indeed.
0: Minor 50 kilo kilo, Shannon. Continue climbing flight level 300.
1: That's 300, thanks for that 50 kilo kilo.

0: It was Quebec to Shannon. Turn right 153, please.
1: Right 153.
0: Thanks for that. And you can report that in heading I to London on 132.955. Bye bye.
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0: Ryanair 77 Kilo Alpha Shannon, hello to you, identified and handover, descent to flight level 100.
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Here to answer Shannon Control Airspace on the descent, Pleasure 8, Jameson 48 Delta, thank you.

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1: Ryanair, one Echo Bravo, Shannon, hello to you. Identify to Bamba and climb now on restricted to level 240.
0: Direct to Bamba, climb on restricted to level 240, Ryanair, one Echo Bravo.

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0: Sharma 723, channel cleared now to Barnum.
1: Sharma 723, is it here? We continue backbound for a while, Corker looks to 34, might be available.
0: Sharma 723, Corker just advised that runway 34 is not available for you, so Barnum.
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0: Shamrock 723, Shannon, continue descent flight level 100.
1: Continue descent flight level 100, Shamrock 723.

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1: I will be receiving this one at the moment. 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
1: Reiner, 7132 Shannon, good day to you. Identify continuous landing flight level 230.
2: Continuous landing flight level 230. Please confirm the routing number typo, Reiner 7132.
1: Reiner 7132 Shannon, cleared now to Susan. Acropolis 1, Shannon, contact talk approach, please. 119 or decimal 905. Goodbye.
3: 19905,
1: I'm goodbye. Reiner 7132,
2: shall I say again? Could you confirm the last question for the Reiner 7132?
1: Reiner 7132, cleared to Tuvan, Tango Uniform, Victor Echo, November, and continue to climb at flight level 280.
2: 232, Reiner, continue to climb at level 280, Reiner 7132.

0: Jonathan Yankee coming 150 Degos. 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
1: Runner 7 Hotel Yankee 7, thank you, identify CTO time, flight number 230.
0: Put in front 220 Ryanair, not in.
1: Ryanair 7 Hotel Yankee 7, clear center, center control airspace on the time, flight level 230.
0: That's what it's 7 Yankee.

0: 156. 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Yes, pleasurable. 1-0.
1: Tabor 15, Shannon Control, good day to you, and you are identified. Continue climb at flight level 230.
0: Tabor 15, climb 230.

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0: 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Bye-bye.
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0: 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We have you now at Northern Area QNH, it's 1027 Hex Mask, Delta.
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0: Roger, sir, no traffic on reach effect. 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

0: in and then I'm about 6-1 inbound, plus 2, Alpha 2-7-7-2-3-0.
1: Lumax, minor 561 Shannon, good day to you. Identified, continue descent flight level 210.
0: Descent 210, then I'm about 6-1.

0: 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Good evening. 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
1: I want to do that with 605, Delta Echo Mike Tango Yankee.
0: And just to confirm, your flight plan is now closed.
2: 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With you, descending 240 for 20.
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1: Alpha Star 7546, go ahead.
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1: Sorry, say again.
0: My family are traveling with you today. 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
1: Yes, of course. 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
1: 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Thank you. 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
0: side of 546. Tabor 15 Shannon, for London Neutrino, you can squawk 6440.
2: 715 squawk 440, please repeat altitude.
0: Tabor 15 negative, for London Military, your squawk is 6445.
2: 6445 on the squawk, Tabor 15.
0: Correction on the 6440.
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0: 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Thank you, bye-bye.
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1: Delta Echo Mike Tango Yankee, roger, sir, copy, you wish to divert to Shannon. 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

0: 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When you have your S, Mr. Shannon.
1: 950, that's Echo Mike Tango Yankee.
0: Well, I sure that's copied. And, Sam, when I get to the routine, you'll probably see via Ennis, but I'll double check.

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1: Ryan 3 Mike Alpha, sending good ATU, identified to the descent flight level 200.
0: Good, this is a better 200, Ryan, turn my Alpha.

0: 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Just caution the TRA over Western America at Athlone.
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2: Shannon, very good evening, Ryanair. 7243 is sending 220 to Bunnett.
3: Ryanair, 7243, coming, good evening to you. Identified, continue to send flight level 200.
2: Caution, descend level 200, Ryanair.

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0: Runner 743, Juliet, showing good day to you. Identified, continue climb that to flight level 230, and when ready, clear to Tulsa.
1: Climb flight level 230, that's to Tulsa, 9904,

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0: 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Our current altitude.
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1: 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That's Echo Mike Tango Yankee. Shannon, good day, runner 96, stop, Delta, Center, flight level 220, bonus.
2: Runner 96, call, Shannon, good evening. Identify, continue descent, flight level 200.
1: Descent, flight level 200, runner 96, stop, Delta.
0: Delta, come on, thank you, Yankee, thanks for that. We're getting the most, we don't know.
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2: Runner 74, X-ray, Juliet, Shannon, continue climb, nice, flight level 280.
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Ryanair 906 Golf Golf Shannon, contact Southern Control, please. 135.655 now. Bye-bye. Shamrock 109er Shannon, continue climb to flight level 280.

0: 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Bye bye now.
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0: Delta Echo Mike Tango Yankee, the tower just advised that the Shannon Airport has said that they have no AVGAS at the airport. It's Jet A1 fuel only.
1: No problem, we are okay for fuel. Thank you for that. Delta Echo Mike Tango Yankee.
0: No problem, thank you. Echo Mike Tango Yankee, Shannon, contact Shannon approach at the 121.405. Goodbye.
1: 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Echo Mike Tango Yankee.

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1: Shamrock 7, Lima, Papa Shaman, good evening to you. Identified, continue to climb now to flight level 230 and clear now to Everin.
0: Everin, climb flight level 230.
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0: Simon, good evening. Runner 334 Kilo, descend 8 Thunderbolt 200, this is Buffalo.
1: Runner 334 Kilo, Simon, good evening. Do you identify and continue descent at flight level 100?
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0: 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I'm sorry, flight level again, please. Emirates 232, thank you. Identify, clear to go from.
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0: clear to go from Bravo, Oscar Fox, Uniform Mike.

0: Under 73 Alpha Hotel, Shenmue Lo 2, confirm passing level. Under 73 Alpha Hotel, thank you. Identified and from NIMAC, Chris Baker. 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
1: MS5 Victor, hello again, thank you. 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
0: Just for info, continuous flight turbulence, flight level 390.
1: 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I've nothing ahead to ask for a report off. You can advise you want to try a different level.
0: I will advise. We're going to maintain 390, Qatari 3 Golf. Stated 15755%.
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1: Section 6 Alpha Romeo, Shenmue Lake to you, identified and cleared to Derek, runway 24.
0: Cleared to Derek, this is runway 24, Section 6 Alpha Romeo.
1: Thank you, and just confirm your current flight level?
0: Currently, flight level 220, Section 6 Alpha Romeo.
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1: We would like to descend in a couple of miles, if you don't mind.
0: Okay, call me back.
1: I will.
0: Fraction 6 South Romeo, descent for level 80. India 11 Echo is identified, clear to IBOB.
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0: satisfaction. 6 Alpha Romeo, contact Shannon, approach 121.405 here.
1: 21405, thanks. Have a good night, bye.
0: Take care.

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1: Squawk 1-1, flight 3.
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1: Echo 256, send information. Hello to you. QNH is 1029 hexpascals.
0: 1029, you're copy there. We're on route to Port Leash and then onwards to Cornwall back to London.
1: Echo 256, Roger, that is copy to Port, leaving Port Leash for 10 more.
0: Still go, 256.

0: Number 232, contact London 126-875. Hi.
1: 126-875, Airbus 236.
0: Echo 256, Roger, report to the morgue.
1: Report to the morgue.
0: MS 232, yeah, I'm just double checking that basically myself. Just somebody.
1: Yeah, we got no response from 1268.
0: Yeah, it's a new one on me as well. Hold on a second.
1: Sorry,
0: Air India 116, Air India 116, hello to you, standby. Standby. Ethiopian 575, Shannon, hello to you, and confirm support from flight level again. Ethiopian 575, thank you, stand by one. Air India 116, squawk 1160. Air India 116, squawk 1160. MS 232, that frequency was supposed to be 135.580. Thanks.
1: 135.580, MS 232 heavy.

0: India 116 is identified, cleared from Summit to Ibrox. And Air India 116, that's after Summit, Summit to Ibrox.
1: Sir,
0: Summit, that is
1: Ibrox, Air India 116.
0: Affirmative.
1: Air India 116, request flight number 330.
0: Stand by.

0: Ethiopian 575, identify, cleared from Atari to Nuchu.
1: Ethiopian 575.
0: Air India 116, climb flight level 330.
1: Air India 330, Air India 116.

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1: Quantum 274,
0: 82, thank you, stand by.

0: We're operating in Colombo.
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0: Probably 5-10 minutes, 256.
1: That's copied, and you can report ready to leave.
0: Okay, thanks so much. 256.

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1: Gifter 982.
0: Okay.

0: Manor to Gus 501 Heavy. Good evening, maintaining flight to Bill 370.
1: Just confirm that was UPS 221. Sorry, Ethiopian 501, was that you?
0: Affirmative, 501, maintaining flight level 370.
1: Thank you.

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0: Shannon, good evening, Ryanair 908, passing 4040, climbing level 150, and the route now to Bamba.
1: Ryanair 908, Shannon, hello, Aiden. Ryanair 908, climb flight level 240 on this trip.
0: Climb on the 6th of level 240, Ryanair 908.

0: J2341, Juliet Delta 360, and squawking 6002.
1: Turkish 41 Juliet Channel, good evening, squawk 6002 is correct, standby for radar contact.
0: Cover that, Turkish 41 Juliet.
1: Ethiopian 575, call me please on 134.262.
0: 134.262.
1: Egypt Air 982, call me on 134.260, please. Ethiopian 575, 5 to 5. Thank you. GPS 221, Shannon Control, good evening. Identify here from Bilto to Aptos. Shannon, how do you read?
0: We're
1: out of here now. We're crossing 221. Yes, 221, thank you. Radar identified here from Bilto, Aptos.
0: From Bilto, Aptos, UPS
1: 221. Ryanair 908, here to Ecosa.
2: Ecosa, Ryanair 908.

0: Turkish 41 Juliet Charlie, identified here from Bilso to Amlas. Confirm your current flight level.
1: We have maintained 362 and Amlas, Turkish 41 Juliet.
0: Just check that present position to Bilso after Bilso Amlas.
1: So, Turkish 41 Juliet.
0: FedEx liner 146, Shannon, hello, identified here from Malas to Les.
2: Alright, now let's do Buffalo FedEx 9146.

0: warning that any chance the higher level with the heading of the game, they were heading with the higher level 380 or 390.
1: Turkish 41 Juliet Shannon, you have that traffic behind you, just with the bare 5 miles when he turns off towards the south out up higher. So give me about 2 minutes for higher, please.
0: But I think it's 41 Juliet.

0: Shannon, hello, good evening, Postman 007 Papa, inbound, Hendrix, landing 176.
1: Postman 007 Papa Shannon, hello, identify, signed to place level 330.
0: Class level 330, Postman 007 Papa.

0: UPS 221. UPS 221, Shannon.
1: Okay, we're here of weather. We're back from our original run.
0: Thank you. That's present position to Apsa.
1: This is your Apsa, UPS 221.
0: Turkish 41 Juliet, flying to Blake Level 3 ESO.
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0: Shannon, City 1131, descending level 2-8, Papa.
1: City 1131, Shannon, good evening, identify. Clear the Papa 1 Romeo arrival for runway 16.
0: Papa 1 Romeo 16.

0: City 1131, cleared to Barney to rejoin with Alpha 1 Romeo, descend to flight level 100.
1: Descent flight level 100, inbound Barney to join the 1 Romeo, City 1131.

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0: To Silvix, I'm on the 7.
1: Shamrock 887, there is door traffic, and just gone over to Corp approach going in on 16. They said you can expect 3-4, but I won't clear you on that arrival just yet.
0: Copy that, Shaman Little White.

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1: 5-9-380, book 190 for Papa, have a nice day.
0: Shamrock EDF-7, continue descent to flight level 120.
1: Continue descent level 120, Shamrock EDF-7.

0: 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Identify clear from Lesno to Morak.
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1: 87 level 100, standby, level 7.
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0: to the morning, this is 6020, level 370, post to Reginald.
1: Turkish 6020, Shannon Hello, squawk 2215.
0: 2215, this is gone, this is 6020.
2: Shannon Control, good evening, Turkish. 4 heavy, flight level 330, CPDRC, and Koking 1167.
1: Turkish 4, Shannon Hello, identified, here from Banner to Bofum.

0: 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Gentlemen, identify clear from Reznor to Morag.
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0: 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Reach 309, Squawk 350.
1: Reach 309, Shannon, good evening, Squawk 2003.
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0: 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You're currently about 1 minute ahead of company traffic here.
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0: Five seven six, Papa, descent flight over 300.
1: 7 5 6 5 7 5 7 5 7 5 7 5 7 5 7 5 7 5 7 5 7 5 7 5 7 5 7 5 7 5 7 5 7 5 7 5 7 5 7 5 7 5 7 5 7 5 7 5 7 5 7 5 7 5 7 5 7 5 7 5 7 5 7 5 7 5 7 5 7 5 7 5 7 5 7 5 7 5 7 5 7 5 7 5 7 5 7 5 7 5 7 5 7 5 7 5 7 5 7 5 7 5 7 5 7 5 7 5 7 5 7 5 7 5 7 5 7 5 7 5 7 5 7 5 7 5 7 5 7 5 7 5 7 5 7 5 7 5 7 5 7 5 7 5 7 5 7 5 7 5 7 5 7 5 7 5 7 5 7 5 7 5 7 5 7 5 7 5 7 5 7 5 7 5 7 5 7 5

0: 113 uniform channel, hello, identified, cleared, kick 2 of them, then Tulsa, climb to flight level 240.
1: Tulsa, and channel 240, right now, 113 uniform.

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1: Sorry, what happened in the 1-3-0 uniform?
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Bye.

0: Shannon, good evening. Camper 560, flight level 320, direct Tobor.
1: Camper 560, Shannon, good evening. Identified and before proceeding, you are Shannon.
0: Yes, sir, going to work on it now. We are CPDLC, is it? Minor
1: 13,
0: carry
1: uniform, turn left, heading 200.
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0: ATR uniform, resume navigation to Tuvan, then Tulsa. Ryanair 576 Papa, report your speed to Shannon Approach 121.405. 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
0: I believe you're still current data authority with the previous center, probably Oceanic. I haven't been able to send you CBDLC messages. 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You can contact Scottish Control 9 on 129 and Decimal 1. Bye bye.
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0: Ryanair 13 Sierra Uniform, contact Shannon 135 decimal 230. Bye bye.
1: 135
0: decimal 230 Ryanair 13 Sierra Uniform. Bye bye. Have a nice day. EZ 68 Uniform Alpha, descend to flight level 250.
2: Descend flight level 250, EZ 68 Uniform Alpha.

0: Right, this is Charlie November, standby for descent. Add if possible to request for service at the Alma.
1: And this is Charlie November. Resume all navigation to Sutex, descend to plate level 170.
0: Standby level 170 to Sutex, by the Charlie November.
1: 6 Charlie November, I have no further traffic to effect. Just put your request to Dublin 135 Decimal 655. See you home.
0: 135 655, and we're ready for right turn, 6 Charlie November.
1: Believe it.
0: Okay.

0: 725, Shannon, good evening, identified, clear to Papa 1, Romeo arrival, Colonel May 1, descend, flight level 100.
1: Descend, flight level 100, Shannon 725, clipping it direct to Barbados Hill.
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0: Thunder 9 Alpha 1 on the Google Knight, descending Thunder 200 to begin.
1: Niner 4 1 Romeo Echo, Shannon, just confirming your clear flight level is 300.
0: Afghanistan, 300.

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Mount Wallet. 119.05, 255.

0: Shannon, a very good evening. Shannon 58 Romeo, descend flight level 200, spotted.
1: Shannon 58 Romeo, Shannon, good evening. Identified, clear to Arbok.
0: Clear to Arbok, Shannon 58 Romeo.

0: good evening, Gemma. 497, Spiderwood 2630, two decks from the air. Decimal 76, left time.
1: Gemma 497, Gemma, good evening. Identified, report ready.
0: Gemma 497.
2: Charlie,
0: good evening,
2: 628, Romeo, flight level 360, final.
1: 968 Romeo Shannon, good evening, identified, maintain Mach decimal 78 or greater.
2: Decimal 78, all great, you're on air 680.
1: Shannon 497, Shannon, what will be your normal speed on transition?
0: That's Shannon 497.
1: 968 Romeo, descend to flight level 200, and could you give me 310 knots or greater on transition?
2: Descend flight level 200 and 310 knots on transition.

0: Shamrock, Shamrock 497.
1: Shamrock 497, descent cycle to 170 and can you get 290 knots indicated on descent, please?
0: Descent cycle 170, 290,

0: Turkish 6020, contact London Control 135, decimal 25. Bye bye. Check, that's 135, decimal 255. 6-2-8 Romeo, clear to Auerbach.
1: Good Auerbach, Brian, I think they're in.
0: Shamrock 497, Shannon, no ATC speed restriction.
1: 6-8, Shamrock 497.

0: 2-8-7, Gemini, good evening. Identified, you're cleared from Pico to Cougar. That's copied, expect double change after Pico. Minor 628 Romeo, report your speed to Dublin 135, decimal 655. Bye bye.
1: 135, 655, right, 6 Romeo, good night.

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0: 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After Delco, it's Mimku, Mike India, Mike Kilo Unit.
1: Direct Mimku from
0: negative. That's Belso from present position. After Belso, Mimku.
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0: Belso,
1: 9
2: Hello, Ryanair, 2-Fox Mike, Snowplow, level 211.
0: Ryanair, 2-Fox, Trap Mike, Shannon, hello, identified. Continue descent to flight level 100.
2: Snowplow, level 100, Ryanair, 2-Fox Mike.
0: Number 560, Shannon.

0: Tony, 287, Plains Flight Level 370. Number 560, Shemus. Number 560, it's just a small thing, but for your own awareness, since you came into my sector about 30 minutes ago, you've been showing a Mo Charlie of 321. So if you want to just try cycling to the second box there, see if it's any different.
1: All right, we'll take a look. Thank you.
2: Alaska Pulse,
0: good evening. Now, 6736, Flight Level 320. Aircraft 6736, Shannon, hello,
3: Shannon, good evening, Niner 9 November Tango, Shannon,
0: good evening, identified, descend to flight level 200.
3: Yeah, level 200, Niner 9 November Tango.

0: November Tango, can we expect Albert shortly, or do we expect a full arrival?
1: Being picking and choosing, there's about a 50-50 chance, I think. You can contact Dublin now on 135-655, and best luck.
0: 135-655, thanks very much, have a good night.

0: Just have a good evening right here.
1: 20, that's the Bravo. We're flight level 260, direct.
2: Liner 20, Delta Bravo, Shannon, good evening, Ida. Liner 2, Foxtrot, Mike, descend to flight level 80.
0: Descend to flight level 80, runner 2, Foxtrot, Mike.

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0: Flyinger 2 Foxtrot Mike, contact Chairman approach 121.405. Bye-bye.
1: Approach 1405, Ryanair 2 Fox Mike, right.
0: Reach 331, Chairman, identify Pierce Cougar.
2: Pierce Cougar, 321.

Niner 20 Delta Bravo, descend flight level 2 flight 0. Descend flight level 2.

0: Control, good evening, Tamron 77, okay, 7 Mike Romeo, 370, feedback.
1: Tamron 7 Mike Romeo, Shannon, hello, identify, descend to flight level 170.
0: Descend to flight level 170, Tamron 7 Mike Romeo.

7 Juliet Bravo, Shannon, hello, Aiden, flight. Turkish, get full uniform, Shannon, hello, Aiden, flight cleared from Delta to Memco. For uniform, radar identified, cleared from Delta to Memco.

0: number 560, Shannon at Tobor, contact Shannon Oceana, come VHF 4651, radar services terminated. Bye-bye.
1: All right, the 4651 on the HF, Camber 560, good night.

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0: 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Bye bye.
1: 121.405, Ryanair 20 Delta Bravo.

0: Flight 739, request.
1: Flight 7329, descend to flight level 170.
0: Step flight level 170, 7329.
1: Reach 331, contact Scottish 129.1. Bye bye.
0: 129.1, reach 331.

0: Kilo, Alpha Kilo, ready for descent.
1: Good night, Chief Alpha Kilo, descend flight level 210.
0: Descend flight level 210, and I say Alpha Kilo.

0: Bravo, Ranger 012, for passing 2300, climbing 5000 on runway 20.
1: Runway 2, Echo Alpha, confirm.
0: Affirm.
1: Runway 2, Echo Alpha, hello, wait on flight, appears to NJAX, flying flight level 240, unrestricted climb.
0: Yeah, better, NJAX, climb 240, under 6 at 802 Alpha.

0: Niner 7, Juliet Bravo, descend to flight level 330.
1: Descend to level 330, Niner 7, Juliet Bravo.
0: Niner E 0 Echo Alpha, climb to flight level 330.
1: Climb to 330, call.
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1: Ryanair 8 Zulu Yankee, descent flight level 80.

0: Ryanair 80 Alpha, AFM, climb to flight level 370.
1: Climb to 70 Alpha.

0: 674, Shannon, confirm your welcome flight level.
1: Yes, sir, 674, welcome 263,000, flight level 300.
0: 3674, radar contact cleared from Pickle to Cougar.
1: Cleared from Pickle to Cougar, and request flight level 320 for reach 674.
0: Roger, are you able 330? Roger, stand by. Call me back after Pickle.
2: Shannon, good day. Say 93 Alpha Whiskey, flight level 32, flight number.
0: Easy 93 Alpha Whiskey, Shannon Control, good evening, identified.
3: Hello, Shannon 76 Hotel, flight number 270.
0: Shannon 76 Hotel, Shannon Control, good day, identified. 76 Hotel, clear to zero. Hotel, descend flight level 170.
3: Descend flight level 170, Shannon 76.
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1: 818 Hotel Whiskey, descend to flight level 250.
0: Okay, 250.
2: Good evening, Ryanair 1-7 November Tango, Rio Papa Charlie 2, descending 200, Adams.
1: Ryanair 1-7 November Tango, Shannon Control today, and flight cleared to zero.
2: Ryanair 1-7 November Tango.
1: Hotel, maintain 2-9-0 knots or greater in transition.
2: 2-9-0 greater on transition, Charlie 7-6.
1: Ryanair 1-7 November Tango, descent. Correction, maintain 2-8-0 knots on transition.
2: 8 knots, Ryanair 1-7 November.
1: EV-3-8 with T-Bravo, descent flight level 250. Bravo, descent to flight level 250.
2: Descent flight level 250.
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0: Shannon, good day. Big Shamba, 7 Unit Charlie, flight number 350, and we're max decimal 80.
1: Shamba, 7 Unit Charlie, Shannon Control, good day, at F5, clear to zero.
0: Clear to zero, Shamba, clear to zero.

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0: 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Goodbye.
2: 121.405, Ryanair 80 Zulu Yankee, contact approach.

0: Tranquil Seven Juliet Charlie, descend to flight level 170, maintain 290 knots in transition.
1: Descend flight level 170, 290 knots in transition. Tranquil Seven Juliet Charlie.

0: 25 to center flight level 170. Sorry, I think I stepped on someone. Ryanair 7125 to center flight level 170.
1: Yes,
0: sir, what's the steward? That's
2: 368 Bravo. Ryanair 368 Bravo. 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
0: Ryanair 368 Bravo. Good evening, that at 5 maintain 250 knots in transition. Ryanair 7125, maintain 290 zero knots in transition.
1: Maintaining 290, your position is 25. Can I see a mark 729 just sir?
0: Shamrock 709 air descent to flight level 190.
1: Descent to 190 air descent to 790. Right now, 725, you need 290 or more?
0: 7-8-2-9-0 or greater, yes, please. Sorry, Ryanair 7125, 290, not exactly.
1: 290, exactly, 725, thank you.
2: Channel 5, 7-5-7-5-7-5-7-5-7-5-7-5-7-5-7-5-7-5-7-5-7-5-7-5-7-5-7-5-7-5-7-5-7-5-7-5-7-5-7-5-7-5-7-5-7-5-7-5-7-5-7-5-7-5-7-5-7-5-7-5-7-5-7-5-7-5-7-5-7-5-7-5-7-5-7-5-7-5-7-5-7-5-7-5-7-5-7-5-7-5-7-5-7-5-7-5-7-5-7-5-7-5-7-5-7-5-7-5-7-5-7-5-7-5-7-5-7-5-7-5-7-5-7-5-7-5-7-5-7-5-7-5-7-5-7-5-7-5-7-5-7-5-7-5-7-5-7-5-7-5-7-5-7-5-7-5-7-5-7-5-7-5-7-5-7-5-7-5-7-5-7-5-7-5-7-5-7-5-7-5-7-5-7-5-7-5-7-5-7-5-7-5-

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0: 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Shamrock 709 reports the speed to Dublin 135, decimal 655 tonight.
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1: 119.905, Ryanair 9, Golf Golf, flight. Shuttle from OEZ-83, descend back to flight level 302, Everett and Everything.
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0: Zero Sherman. 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
1: Okay, copy that. 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
1: We are maintaining 3-0 and heading 5-0 and 5-0.